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2: 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Nice on job. 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

0: Biggest novella to ever hit FM radio. We call it Battle of the Rosas. Where love is tested, trust is questioned, and today, apparently, so is lower back pain.
1: Aye.
0: Juanita, what's going on with Enrique?
2: He's been going nonstop to this massage parlor.
0: Okay, is he stressed at work?
2: Apparently, he's been stressed for the last 3 months.
0: Okay, let's break this down. What happened 3 months ago?
2: He found a massage parlor.
0: Aye. Okay, so his back problem started after he found a solution. Got it. How often is he going?
2: Sometimes twice a week.
0: Hey, what does Enrique do for work? Move refrigerators by hand?
1: Hey.
3: Oh.
2: He sits at a desk.
0: Okay, now hold on. Is there anything else that feels a little off to you about this?
2: He always asks for the same girl, Lily.
0: He openly told you about this?
2: I found out because I tried to book him a nice massage for his birthday, and he told me, no, Lily knows what I need.
0: Hey, it sounds like she does. Is there anything else you find weird about this?
2: He showers every time before he goes.
0: I mean, nobody wants to touch a dirty man.
3: Respectful.
2: He doesn't shower before date night.
0: Hey!
3: Sucio.
0: So you haven't actually found anything. Just saying, right now it's only a suspicion, right?
2: The woman's intuition always knows.
0: I think that's an R. Kelly song, no?
3: That's Ignition.
0: Okay.
1: Hi.
0: Listen, I think it's time we call Enrique.

0: 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We're going to say that we're calling from the massage place and that he's earned a loyalty reward, which includes a complimentary premium massage and his choice of therapist. We're going to see exactly who he requests and, more importantly, why. Are you ready?
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0: Okay, welcome back, ladies and gentlemen, to Battle of the Rosas. Nice. The biggest novela to ever hit the radio, completely fake and acted by Tino Cochino y Familia. And we admit it, it is what it is, compa. All right, we have Juanita on the line. She feels that her boyfriend Enrique might be creeping on the Lolo at a massage parlor because he's been going twice a week for 3 months. Juanita, are you ready to treat Enrique like Usher?
1: What do you mean?
0: Caught up! Let's get Enrique on the line.
2: Damn, Panda's got this new popcorn chicken.
3: Cool, man. Glad you're focused.
0: He's on the line. He didn't even say hola. Enrique, how are you, my man?
4: Muy bien.
0: Hey, oh, I like it.
5: Hey, you sound relaxed.
0: What's up, bro? This is Tino. 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
4: It's so nice. 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
0: You've earned a complimentary 90-minute premium massage, ooh, and you get to pick your massage therapist.
4: I love it, Lily.
0: What is it specifically about Lily's touch that it makes you feel firme?
4: She knows what I need, and she's got what I want.
3: Oh, my God.
0: And what is it that you want, Enrique, from your massage?
4: Just want to be happy.
0: The ending?
4: Yes.
6: Sí, muy feliz.
4: She knows where I'm tight.
0: I'm going to be honest. You're making this really bad for yourself right now.
2: No.
0: I'm sorry to tell you, Enrique. This is actually Tino Cochino Radio Battle of the Rosas. And we have your girlfriend.
3: Forgot her name.
5: Jasmine, no.
0: Juanita. On the line. Juanita, are you there?
1: I'm here.
2: Oh, my God.
0: Hi. Oh, my God. The Wicked Witch of the West.
1: She knows where you're tight.
4: Baby, it's just a massage.
1: You go twice a week.
4: Is my back only supposed to hurt once a week?
1: I need my back cracked.
0: Hola? Because he's a massage therapist all of a sudden.
5: He has weak hands.
0: How do you know?
5: I hired him.
4: How much, Maddie?
5: What's happening?
1: You're all a bunch of weirdos.
0: At least our man isn't cheating on us.
5: Wait, we have men?
1: No!
0: And just like that, Juanita got a release from the line. This is stupid. Coming up next on Tino Cochino Radio. Dude, I want to send a rest in peace to all the trends that have been forgotten. Oh, I like this. Oh. Next.
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0: All right, rest in peace to all the trends that have been forgotten. I'm just going to hit them with you. Tell me if you remember them or not. In 2015, there was the Charlie Challenge.
1: I don't remember that one.
0: I don't
2: Charlie,
0: either.
2: Charlie.
0: I have
3: Charlie,
0: no idea.
3: Charlie, my finger, Charlie. That one?
4: No, not that.
0: There's no way it's that. That was okay. Too long ago.
4: That wasn't a challenge.
0: That's the only Charlie that I know, though. So I have no idea what it is. 2012, Angry Birds.
1: Okay, yeah. I do remember that phase.
0: I was all about Angry Birds.
4: I still have that app installed.
0: 2014, selfie sticks. Mm-hmm. Oh, everybody had a selfie stick.
1: Everywhere.
0: Bro.
1: They had to ban them from places.
4: Yeah,
1: they
0: got it. Dude, in 2006, remember Heelys?
4: Yeah.
1: Heelys.
0: The shoes with the wheels in them.
1: Oh, yeah. Uh-huh.
0: I just saw a comedian the other night. He walked up and he's like, yo, man, good set. Then rolled off. And I was like, what? They still make them?
5: I always wanted those.
1: I was just never coordinated enough. Like, I tried and I couldn't really roll.
0: In 2010, this was a thing. I never played it. Farmville.
5: Oh, I've heard of that. Yeah,
0: it's kind
5: of
0: like Sims, I guess. You like make your own farm or whatever.
5: Sims were sold.
0: In 2013, the Cup song.
1: Cuck? I don't remember that
5: Cup?
1: One.
5: Oh, no. Cup song. What's Matt on the weekend?
4: Matt knows that song.
5: I sing that.
0: In 2007, Guitar Hero.
1: Oh yeah, that was a good time.
4: Legendary.
5: And then Rock Band. Remember when they had the whole band? You could play the drums, you could sing. Yeah.
0: 2007. Kanye made these popular. Remember Shutter Shades?
1: Oh, yeah.
0: I had a pair. I looked so dumb in them, but it was just. That's bro, like when you think about MFL, when you think about the most like trendiest like artists, the two that I think would be Kanye West, obviously, because when it comes to fashion and just shoes in general, he changed the game.
4: Yep.
0: But also for like cultural moments, I think Nelly.
4: He had the Band-Aid.
0: You gotta think, he did the Band-Aid. He did grills. I know grills were a thing, but he popularized it.
1: Apple
0: owned
1: bottoms.
0: It. Apple bottoms.
5: Oh, yeah.
0: He and Air Force Ones.
1: Yes.
5: Oh, yeah.
0: I mean, I don't think Nelly gets enough credit, man. Shout out to Nelly. He follows me and never likes anything, but that's okay.
5: He does.
0: The Cinderella Complex. Do you know what this is?
5: No, you feel like you're going to turn into a pumpkin at midnight?
0: No, I was going to say this is for Serena, but when you said that, I don't want to compare her to that. But this, I mean, Serena, she has said this on the air before, that she has big feet.
1: I do. For my height, I definitely do.
0: So the Cinderella Complex has to deal with women and big feet,
5: gotcha.
0: And we'll talk more about this next.
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0: All right, let's talk the Cinderella complex. Serena, break this down. What is it exactly?
1: So it is when women are stuffing their foot in a shoe that no longer fits them. And this is because our feet keep growing as we age. So it's very unlikely that the shoe that you wore at 20 still fits you. So instead of women just being like, no, like this is the size that I am. Like, I'm going to fit in it.
2: Who does that?
1: Just go up a size a little bit.
0: That's crazy. And it has
1: to do a lot with like hormones, which I mentioned 1 foot got bigger when I was pregnant with my son and it just never went back.
0: How do you buy shoes?
1: I just go up a size. But also, so I feel like I've always had kind of a bigger foot for my height. Like I'm only like 5'3", 5'4", and I used to wear like a size 8. And now I could be anywhere from an 8 to a 9. And usually girls that have 9s, like they're usually like 5'8".
2: You could be in the WNBA.
1: Well, my height, I can't.
2: Yeah, but your foot, you can jump.
3: That doesn't mean you can jump if you have a big foot.
1: So ladies, if you got big feet, you feel like they're growing, you're not alone.
0: Does your husband ever tell you you have big feet, or does he own it? He's like, damn, I love your big feet, girl.
1: He says in ways like, he'll tell like my son or my daughter, like, dang, you got big old feet like your mama.
0: Oh, damn. Mm-hmm.
3: Do you and your husband trade off shoes, like borrow each other's shoes?
2: Oh, my God. This is hot.
0: Dude, our producer Matt, I see why he's always high. Because it seems like there's always something going on in his house. Now in my notes for the show, it says, should Matt have narked on his son for his crazy e-bike stunts? What's going on? Like, it's always something. Gotta take this away. Do this. Gotta punish him for this.
4: No, my son's friend. It's my son's
0: friend.
4: Oh,
0: my God. Okay. He'll tell us what's happening in the neighborhood next.
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0: as a parent, should you narc on a kid to their parents if you see them doing something crazy, or just let them be? That is the situation that you're currently in, right, Matt?
1: Yes, my son has this best friend, 13 years old. I was coming home from work the other day, and in my neighborhood, we have this big problem of kids on e-bikes. I feel like everybody has that problem, kids on e-bikes. They drive crazy. They disrupt traffic. Well, there's a group of kids riding around in circles in the intersection, not letting any cars pass, right? So I'm pulling up there, and I'm like, what the hell? People are honking. They're honking at me to not hit the kids. And I finally get by them, and I notice, I recognize one. I was like, man, that looks like Mark, my son's friend. And so I kind of like wave him down, tell him to come over, and he comes over, and I was like, bro, what are you doing? You're going to get yourself killed. He's like, oh, don't tell my parents, don't tell my parents. I'm like, you guys need to chill out, right? Because they almost got hit by cars. Yeah. It was a big thing. Mm-hmm. I'm like, all right, fine, just, you know, be safer. So then I get home, and I talk to my wife. She's like, you got to tell his parents. Like, we would want to know if Antonio was doing something crazy. So I did. I narked him out. I called his parents and told them. I said, is your son riding his bike in our neighborhood right now? And they're like, yeah. Is he being a little a-hole? I was like, well, he almost got hit by like four cars. He did the popping wheelie thing where he just drives like at 20 miles an hour popping a wheelie. But he promised to, like, you know, that I wouldn't say anything to you, but I feel like you guys should know. And they were really appreciative.
0: Matt, stop talking. Serena, what are your thoughts?
2: I snitched on a kid recently. I don't know if it, I mean, it's not as extreme, but we're at a birthday party and I saw the kid like pouring the soda out of the pitcher and he got water instead of soda. And I literally saw him spit it in the cup and then dump it back in the pitcher. God. So I told his parents.
0: That's crazy. Imagine someone, I mean, you don't even know what this kid might have, some little sickness or whatever he's got. You're just passing this on to everybody.
2: And he got in trouble. His dad's like, he did what? He did. And then he denied it. I was like, I swear you.
0: And the thing is, the parent probably believed the kid.
3: Yeah, for sure.
0: And not Serena.
3: For sure.
0: And you guys drank spit.
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0: Number one for hip hop.
1: Yeah. Hip hop and R&B.
0: And R&B.

0: take.
1: 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Dude, what do you do like if one of your coworkers' partners hit on you?
2: Ooh, go with
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2: it.
3: Tell them.
1: Yeah, like, you better not. Do you creep around? Is it a test? This just happened to our listener, Alex. 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

0: Today's listener therapy, kind of crazy, man. I don't think we've had a situation like this. Alex just got hit on by one of his co-workers' wives.
1: Oh my God.
0: Yeah, let's have Serena read the DM and then we can discuss it.
2: I have this work friend that I'm pretty tight with. We always go out to lunch together and sometimes we hit happy hour after work. The other night, we were all out at a bar and his wife came out to meet us. I had never met her before, so we got to talking when my friend went outside to take a call. I couldn't believe it, but this woman started flirting with me and actually rubbed my arm.
0: God.
2: Then when her husband came back in, she acted totally normal, like nothing happened. I don't think she was drunk, so I can't blame the alcohol. I'm wondering if I should tell my friend or just leave it all alone. Maybe they're swingers, but I want no part of that.
0: I mean, yeah, that's probably what it is, because I don't think that a coworker's wife is just going to hit on you.
3: Unless she showed up to the bar already kind of tipsy.
0: He said she wasn't drunk, right?
3: That she wasn't drinking there.
2: He didn't think that she was drunk.
0: I don't know, man. I feel like that could be the test. Like if you kind of play with it, then when he comes back, the coworker. Now the wife is kind of like, hey, he's into it.
3: Yeah,
0: and
3: green
0: then
3: light.
0: They make the move. I don't know. I mean, what would you do, Serena?
2: Well, I kind of wish she gave like better examples of like what was she was saying.
0: Ooh,
2: to
0: what
2: be
0: a
2: flirty.
0: Freak. You want the details?
2: Well,
0: I love
2: it. Because I'm just like, what if like some people they're just like very touchy like normally
0: rubbing your arm?
2: But I feel like Mikey rubs. The business partner, he rubs everybody.
0: Well, there's his business out there. But he is a rubber.
2: Like, but I feel like he's not. But I feel like he's not doing it in like a flirty way. That's just like,
0: I don't know. I felt
3: he rubbed the hell out of me.
0: It felt flirty to me a couple times. We're being honest. It's like, bro, you need to chill.
3: Pinch my nipples.
1: Who's Mikey?
0: She already said the business partner.
3: Oh yeah,
0: God. let's take it to the phones. We have Nicole on the line. I want to see how this kind of comes across to her. Is it flirtatious? Are there boundaries being crossed? It's a whole thing. We'll see what Nicole thinks next.
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0: So Alex reached out because he got hit on by his coworker's wife. I guess they were out having lunch. Everything was cool. And then when the coworker walked away, the wife got a little flirtatious and a little touchy, like rubbed on his arm.
1: Just like the movies.
0: And then when the husband came back, she acted totally normal, like nothing happened. And she wasn't drinking, so he can't blame the alcohol. So he's like, are they swingers? Or like, is this weird? Or boundaries being crossed? Nicole, you heard the situation. What does it sound like to you?
2: I think that the wife is being very disrespectful to her husband. I'm a loyal girly, so I think it's just a weird situation, and I think he should totally tell his friends.
0: I mean, yeah, I know I would want to know, like, if something like that was going on, because he's never going to find out.
2: And then it's just kind of more embarrassing on her part. Like, why are you flirting with your husband's friend, you know?
3: And what if it was a test? What's like, let's see if this is a guy's actually a really good friend, and then he doesn't say anything.
1: Oh, my God.
2: Yeah, that's even more embarrassing. You're like, what the?
0: I saw this.
2: Can't test this friend.
0: I saw this TikTok yesterday. I didn't even know this is why the marriage failed. But Eva Longoria, when she was married to Tony Parker, I guess 2 months into the marriage, she was obsessed with him before. And then 2 months into the marriage, there were rumors that he was messing around with somebody. And then she somehow unlocked his phone and found hundreds of messages of him messaging her best friend.
1: Oh, my God.
3: Wow.
1: She's
3: I didn't know he was the best friend.
0: I didn't know any of that.
2: Man, people are crazy. It's just so sad how, like, the world we live in now, no one can really be loyal because of the internet.
3: And lesson learned, this is why you go through your man's phone.
1: Oh, my God.
2: Yes.
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0: So, celebrity gossip, we call it tea time. And our La Chismosa herself, Serena, is going to tell us what we're talking about next.
3: One celebrity's baby mama says she turned down almost $40 million because of what she would have had to do in return.
0: Oh, cap. God. In return for, oh, Jesus, okay. We'll talk about it next.
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7: Sorry. No, no, no, no, no, no, no, no, no, no, no. Hey.

0: We don't know who's telling the truth.
1: Translation, she's going to write a tell-all book and make more than $40
0: million. Yeah, $40 million, though? Like, isn't he like a trillionaire or something?
1: I don't know about a trillion.
2: You know what's crazy?
3: The company's worth, I think, a trillion, right? Or yeah. His net worth is a trillion, but net worth obviously isn't the money that you have. It's everything.
1: Jesus.
2: Don't you wish you were a woman these days? Like, I would love to be a woman.
1: Wish that your whole life.
2: I would, the only reason why I wish that is because I can get with a man and then marry them and know that they have money and then get out clean.
0: Little of women, and she's here saying that she didn't want money.
1: Yeah.
2: Because she probably has enough in her bank account ready. Like, she's probably been living with...
0: Not all women are just after money.
2: Cap!
0: It's not true.
1: That's Nicasio.
0: I know.
1: That's Nicasio.
3: Have you guys heard about this anti-anxiety medication?
0: I've heard of a medication.
1: THC?
3: It is a thing, apparently, now. I want to talk to you about it next, see if it's something you'd be into or not.
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5: Let's go, dog.

0: Let's go. The world's first anti-anxiety injection is real.
1: What?
0: Could one injection switch off anxiety for 2 months? It is a compound called PA915. It's circulating online as an anti-anxiety vaccine. Okay, let's see. It's supposed to, I guess, block a brain receptor called PAC1, part of the system that runs your stress response. So under chronic stress, that system stays stuck on, which is closely tied to anxiety, depression, and exhaustion. So block the receptor, and then the brain would send fewer stress signals. And so they're saying that this thing could help you up to 8 weeks, and it's comparable to ketamine with no signs of dependency.
2: Wow.
0: They've only tried it on mice.
3: Yeah, I'm reading it's not approved for human use
0: yet. And human trials are still to come.
4: I wonder what the side effects are, though. You know, like, I feel like there's always that fine
3: price. In mice, it did cause hyperactivity, dependency, or cognitive deficits.
0: When you see the commercials for the medicine, it's like, could cause suicidal thoughts and make you want to die. I'm like, bro,
2: yeah, I know.
0: It's like, what?
4: It's like internal bleeding.
0: And there's someone just dancing, so happy.
5: Yeah, it's like, I'll just deal with the herpes, guys.
0: That stuff's crazy,
2: made
0: bro.
2: Made the problem worse.
0: There's apparently a best sleep schedule. I found this online. I thought it was really interesting. It gives you the best time to go to sleep and the best time to wake up if you want to operate accordingly. Mm. I'll share it with you next and see if it can maybe fall into your schedule.
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0: scientists have broken down the best sleep schedule. So I'm going to hit you with these and see if it makes sense to you. So it says if you go to sleep at 9 p.m., you should wake up at 4:30.
1: Okay.
2: Yeah.
3: Seven and a half hours.
0: That's and then, right. Yeah, just so on and so forth. 10 p.m., 5:30, 11 p.m., 6:30. You wake up at noon, 7:30. If you go to bed at 1 a.m., you shouldn't wake up until 8:30. You go to bed at 2 a.m., 9:30, 3 a.m., 10:30, so on and so forth.
1: Mm. I mean, I wish, but it's just not ideal with the two kids. So my husband, he helps me get the kids ready before I leave for work. And recently he just said that he was like, I want to sleep in. He goes, I don't want to do it anymore. Damn. So I'm like, okay, that's fine. But then I need to get to bed like earlier.
3: Yeah, he's got
1: to
3: cover the nighttime shift,
1: right? Yeah, and it still hasn't happened where I can make it to where I could get to bed earlier. Like, just it's so hard. The nighttime routine.
2: Did that combo go as smooth as you're telling it? Or was there a fight?
1: It wasn't a fight, but I had a little bit of
3: A little silent treatment after.
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1: There's a trend right now. 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Like, no matter what, whatever people tell you, it is what it is. You stand by it. Mm-hmm. I have mine, and I'll share it with you next.
2: Ooh.
1: And it's all brought to you by our friends at DraftKings.
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1: And so is your chance to win big. 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

0: much more to lose. So what's a hill that you would die on? Take a second, think about that. What's something that no matter what anybody says, for you, it's like, it is what it is, and this is how I feel.
1: I got mine. Okay.
0: This is Tino. Mine's easy. I don't want kids. And I've talked about it so many times, and it's always the same thing. Oh, but you don't know until you have them. I don't want to know. But I don't care. I don't want to know. And then people are like, oh, but who's going to carry on the family name, your legacy? Which one? Guadalupe? We need to stop it. You're acting like I said that you should donate your kids to charity. I don't care what you do. Have 20 of them. Do whatever you want to do. I don't want them, and I stand on the hill.
2: You'll stand on the hill, but alone.
0: I don't care. I don't care. That's
3: it's a small
0: thing.
3: Hill.
0: I'm fine with it. I can't wait till my nurse has to bathe me naked.
3: Oh,
0: I can't wait.
3: What if it's a man?
2: That part is hot.
0: Okay. Anyway, anyone else got something?
4: Yes, I do. You don't always have to put away your shopping cart. You don't.
0: Oh, that's rude.
2: Yes,
0: man.
2: You do.
4: No, you don't.
0: Oh, wow, you're that type
4: no,
0: of person.
4: I am, because there's there's exceptions sometimes.
0: No.
4: If
0: it says
4: I
0: a lot.
4: Have,
0: it's such a small
4: no,
0: courtesy.
4: No, let me finish. This is my time. I'll let you talk. If I have my kids and it's hot outside, you see all these crazy people where they just run up and try to snatch kids. I put my
0: where
4: kids in the car.
0: Live?
4: Do
0: yeah,
4: not
0: yeah,
4: watch the
0: no.
4: news, but
0: what?
4: You put
0: like
4: your kids
0: grandma.
4: In the car. And if I am parked not close to where you put them back, I will leave it there.
2: That's
4: for the safety
2: the,
4: of my
2: I
4: children.
2: Think
3: that's okay.
2: These are the type of people that are in the grocery stores
0: yes.
2: that, like, if
4: oh
2: they don't
4: my
2: want
4: gosh,
2: something.
4: I'm being judged
2: hold
4: by
2: on.
4: You.
2: If they don't want something, then they put it right, just they put it right there, wherever.
0: Yeah.
2: Like, go put it back where you got it from.
3: You
2: I
3: don't
2: agree.
3: Do that, you lazy
2: I do that
3: ass.
2: All the time.
3: No way.
2: Anyways.
0: What's yours, Nicasio? Quickly.
2: Mine is a marriage is a scam.
0: I
2: stand
0: agree.
2: On it.
3: Same hill I
0: agree.
4: Let's
0: talk to Priscilla. We'll see what hill she'll die on next.
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13: What happened? 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The doctor's saying that you're going to live. What is the doctor saying about your injury? I don't want to tell you.

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0: What is a hill that you would die on? No matter what anybody else says, you're standing on business. Priscilla, let me know.
1: A hill that I would die on would be people want to see you do good, but never better than them.
0: Oh, 1,000%.
2: Oh, for sure.
0: I agree with you, 10 million, bajillion percent. Everyone places their own limitations on you. And when you surpass that, they don't even know how to process it because they can't do it. And so now they view you as different or they think you've changed.
1: Exactly. They start seeing, like, you know what? I like how they

0: doing, but now I don't think I like this. You start noticing the way that they start changing their attitude, the way that they comment towards your successes, things like that. You know, I'm very observant, so I like to, like, keep an eye out on people. I don't share too much because I've already learned that, you know, through a couple experiences during, you know, throughout my life. But I'm like, no, always. And I tell that to all of my close people. I'm like, look, you always got to be careful who you share and what you share with people because, like I said, nobody wants to see you do better than them.
1: Priscilla, thank you for the call. I appreciate you so much. Coming up next, this is actually kind of cool, I think. You can learn Canadian slang from Drake.
2: Oh, my God. Funny.
1: And it's all through Duolingo. 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

0: Drake is now teaching Toronto slang on Duolingo.
1: Oh, my
2: Dang,
1: God.
2: Dang, that's funny.
0: Drake has fans laughing after apparently teaching Toronto slang on the app. It says the unexpected addition quickly caught attention online with people basically just going nuts. Like, they all thought it was, like, him trolling, but it's a thing. He's such a focal point when it comes to culture that they're, like, people want to learn how to talk how he talks, and so right. he's helping people out.
1: Yeah, I mean, this is wonderful. Think about this. Like, you can pass it down generation to generation. Like, I'm going to learn it. I'm going to teach my son.
2: Well, slang, I feel like it's going to change by generation.
1: Has Drake changed? No.
0: Let's test Nicasio with these two, because Nicasio is the ultimate Drake stan. He just, everything Drake, he loves.
3: The Drake stan.
0: I'm gonna hit you with two of the terms.
1: Upon the head top?
0: Yeah, right upon your head top. And then we're going to see if you know what they mean, okay? Is everything good, Crody?
1: Oh, yeah.
0: What does Crody mean? Like, A, tiny crocodile. B, close friend. Or C, croissant.
1: Well, it's a close friend. It's like Brody.
0: Okay, so this one right here. I want you to just look at that. You see a guy, he looks kind of mad, and then there's a block next to him. You see what that is? What does that mean? It's a yellow block.
1: That's the cheese.
0: Well, this says the way you would use it is, nah, I'm cheesed, fam.
3: What?
0: So stupid, dude. Go to Duolingo and learn how to talk like Drake. This, I thought, was really cool, man. There's a dude that decided to make a YouTube channel for kids with no dad.
2: Aw, that's sweet.
0: To teach them life skills.
3: I have a dad.
0: Act like it. We'll talk all about it next. I think it's dope.
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0: There is a man that has created a YouTube channel to help kids navigate life without a dad.
1: That's really sweet.
0: I think it's really, really cool. It's all just random life skills. How to put up a shelf. How to shave your face. There's a video literally of him saying, hey, I'm proud of you. Good job on what you did. I'm really proud of you. It teaches you how to jumpstart a car. There's a style guide to teach you how to, like, you know, like put on a tie. How to cook. I think it's cool, man. And then there's people in the comments, too. Like, someone said, dad, my father passed away. I'm a woman who has no knowledge of cars. I appreciate it. Everyone calls him dad. The next one says, thanks, dad. It's really amazing the number of us that don't know how to actually wear a suit properly. The next one, dad, thank you so much. You're the third person who gives this message to me. First is my uncle. Second is my best friend. How good is God? God bless you, dad.
2: Aww. Sometimes people just need some positivity in their lives. That's it. Because I feel like we see so much negative stuff that just like a simple, nice gesture, even if it's just a YouTube channel, like people need that. Mm-hmm.
0: Nicasio has a look on his face and he can't wait to talk trash because his dad's present.
3: That's why I can't speak on this. I don't know the feeling.
1: What did your dad teach you?
3: He taught me everything.
1: Exactly.
3: He taught me how to fight. He taught me how to change a battery. He taught me how to change a tire. He taught me how to talk to a girl.
2: He didn't teach you manners.
3: Oh my God. So then why do you smile whenever you're with me?
2: I'm laughing at you.
0: By 2030, 45% of women between the ages of 25 and 44 will be single without children.
2: Sheesh.
0: Yeah, and this is according to Morgan Stanley. So it's got to be true. We'll talk all about it next.
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0: Oh.
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0: Kind of wild, but according to a projection by Morgan Stanley, an estimated 45% of women between the ages of 25 and 44 will be single and child-free by the year 2030.
1: Good for them.
0: So this statistic marks a significant departure from historical trends, it says. Basically, just kind of showing how the modern household is now structured differently. It says several socioeconomic factors are driving this change. Women in this demographic are increasingly prioritizing higher education and career advancement, leading to delayed marriage and childbirth. Additionally, the rising cost of living and stagnant wages have made the traditional family model a little less than financially acceptable.
2: Yeah, it's so expensive. And then also, like, going back to, like, the women who are chasing a career, I think sometimes it's scary, too, to kind of step away to have kids because you're afraid of, like, losing your spot. And I actually have friends who, like, who are kind of going through that right now where they're like, yeah, I just don't want to be replaced because then you have to take off the time. And then I have another friend who is kind of, like, worked so hard that she's like, I almost feel like I've missed my, like, window.
1: Yeah, her fertility window.
0: Specifically, again, it says 45% of the women between 25 and 44 will be single and without children. In the comments, Environmental Bahrain said that means 45% of men will be in peace with no headache at home.
1: That was mean.
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1: Ooh, here we go. 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
2: Which actor got so into their character that they actually lived as a homeless person for weeks to prepare for a movie role? Is it A, Jamie Foxx, B, Jennifer Aniston, or C, Keanu Reeves?
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0: Are you smarter than Ocasio? 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Let's play the game. Yvette, how you doing today?
1: I'm doing good. How are you?
0: I'm doing great. I'm excited to play this game with you because I know you're going to win it. Ocasio will give you a question. He'll give you three

0: multiple choice answers. Just pick whichever one you feel comfortable with, and we'll rejoice when you get it right, okay?
1: Okay, sounds good.
2: Which actor got so into their character that they actually lived as a homeless person for weeks to prepare for a movie role? Is it A, Jamie Foxx, B, Jennifer Aniston, or C, Keanu Reeves?
1: I think it's Jamie Foxx.
2: Oh, my God.
0: It's Jamie Foxx! What? That was a good movie. I don't know why I can't think of what it was called.
2: The Soloist.
0: That's what it was. Yes, yeah. Yes, based on a true story. It was good.
3: Coming up next.
0: There's a new study that shows September Halloween decorations are using holiday cheer to distract from life falling apart.
2: Oh, facts.
0: We'll talk all about it next.
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0: So there's a new study that's showing September Halloween decorations are using holiday cheer to distract from life falling apart.
1: It happens.
0: It says researcher, they're reportedly, I guess they found that putting up skeletons and pumpkins and spooky decorations, they can provide a temporary sense of control when life is feeling really out of control. I guess because you're picking what you hang up, how you hang it up, where it goes, like the whole thing. Matt, you're a Halloween decorator.
2: Oh, I go
0: like to the core.
1: Crazy.
0: Are you already decorated?
2: I have not. Somebody on my street already did, and it's kind of pissing me off. Dude, it's we're still like, what, a long time away.
3: I'm
2: I don't decorate
3: late.
2: Till the 31st of September, a month before.
3: I'm late. We usually start in August, so I'm late.
2: That's, oh, my God.
1: That's nuts.
2: Next level.
4: My girl already put up everything. And she did it because of my son. But also, I told her, I said, why are we putting everything up? And like, it's so early. And she was like, well, what do you want it up? Just for the month of October? And I was like, oh,
3: yes.
4: You got a good point.
3: But then you don't really enjoy it. As soon
2: but
3: as you
2: then
3: put it
2: by
3: up,
2: the time Halloween gets around, don't you feel like it's like old news?
3: No. I love it. I just love like the fall vibes and just like the pumpkins everywhere.
0: So do you take it down immediately and then go things like giving and then Christmas?
1: The
0: or
1: fall,
0: you just do Christmas and Thanksgiving at the same time in November?
3: November 3rd-ish is when we start putting the Christmas stuff up.
2: Dang. Yeah, I do that too.
4: November 3rd? Oh my God.
2: Yeah. Thanksgiving is just like, we have Thanksgiving dinner around all our Christmas decorations. There
4: See,
2: are
4: you
2: no
4: know,
2: Thanksgiving.
4: You have your Christmas lights up year-round.
0: No, I don't. What are you talking
4: yes,
0: about?
4: Yes, you do.
0: No, I have lighting on my house.
4: That's Christmas lights.
0: No, it's not.
2: Nikasu's just jealous he can't afford
4: what
2: it.
4: What color is it at night?
0: Right now, it's just like a warm hue. Like it's like a normal light.
4: Not like a green or a red?
0: No.
4: Oh. Well, I haven't been over in a long time.
0: Yeah, I know. I know. So what are you
2: And now we're getting
0: about?
2: To the issue.
0: Well, now we're wasting time, guys. Tino Cochino Radio. So, celebrity gossip. We call it tea time. And our La Chismosa herself, Serena, is going to tell us what we're talking about next.
3: One celebrity's baby mama says she turned down almost $40 million because of what she would have had to do in return.
2: Oh, cap.
0: God. In return for... Oh, Jesus. Okay. We'll talk about it next.
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0: All right, so there's a celebrity's baby mom, correct?
1: Yes.
0: That, I guess, turned down $40 million because of what she would have had to do for the money. Who is the celebrity, and what would she have to do? It's tea time. Tell us, Serena.
1: Well, Elon Musk is a celebrity, and it's one of the mothers to his children. So she...

0: The company's worth, I think, a trillion, right? Or his net worth is a trillion, but net worth obviously isn't the money that you have. It's everything.
1: Jesus.
2: Don't you wish you were a woman these days? Like, I would love to be a woman.
0: Wish that your whole life.
2: The only reason why I wish that is because I can get with a man and then marry them and know that they have money and then get out clean.
3: Little of women, and she's here saying that she didn't want money.
0: Yeah.
2: Because she probably has enough in her bank account ready. Like, she's probably been living with...
3: Not all women are just after money.
2: Cap!
3: It's not true.
0: That's Nicasio.
3: I know.
0: That's Nicasio.
4: Have you guys heard about this anti-anxiety medication?
3: I've heard of a medication.
0: THC?
4: It is a thing, apparently, now. I want to talk to you about it next, see if it's something you'd be into or not.
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0: The world's first anti-anxiety injection is real.
1: What?
0: Could one injection switch off anxiety for 2 months? It is a compound called PA915. It's circulating online as an anti-anxiety vaccine. Okay, let's see. It's supposed to, I guess, block a brain receptor called PAC1, part of the system that runs your stress response. So under chronic stress, that system stays stuck on, which is closely tied to anxiety, depression, and exhaustion. So block the receptor, and then the brain would send fewer stress signals. And so they're saying that this thing could help you up to 8 weeks, and it's comparable to ketamine with no signs of dependency.
2: Wow.
0: They've only tried it on mice.
3: Yeah, I'm reading it's not approved for human use
0: and
3: yet.
0: And human trials are still to come.
2: I wonder what the side effects are, though. You know, like, I feel like there's always that fine print.
3: In mice, it did cause hyperactivity, dependency, or cognitive deficits.
0: When you see the commercials for the medicine, it's like, could cause suicidal thoughts and make you want to die. I'm like, bro.
1: Yeah,
0: I
1: know.
0: It's like, what?
2: It's like internal bleeding.
0: And then someone just dancing, so happy.
3: Yeah, it's like, I'll just deal with the herpes, guys.
0: That stuff's crazy,
1: made
0: bro.
1: The problem worse.
0: There's apparently a best sleep schedule. I found this online. I thought it was really interesting. It gives you the best time to go to sleep and the best time to wake up if you want to operate accordingly. Mm. I'll share it with you next and see if it could maybe fall into your schedule.
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0: Scientists have broken down the best sleep schedule. So I'm going to hit you with these and see if it makes sense to you. So it says if you go to sleep at 9 p.m., you should wake up at 4:30.
1: Okay.
2: Yeah.
3: 7.5 hours. That's
0: and right. Then, yeah, just so on and so forth. 10 p.m., 5:30, 11 p.m., 6:30. You wake up at noon, 7:30. If you go to bed at 1 a.m., you shouldn't wake up till 8:30. You go to bed at 2 a.m., 9:30, 3 a.m., 10:30, so on and so forth.
1: Mm. I mean, I wish, but it's just not ideal with two kids. So my husband, he helps me get the kids ready before I leave for work. And recently he just said that he was like, I want to sleep in. He goes, I don't want to do it anymore. Damn. So I'm like, okay, that's fine. But then I need to get to bed like earlier.
4: Yeah, he's got to cover the nighttime shift,
1: 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Yeah, and it still hasn't happened where I can make it to where I could get to bed earlier. Like, just, it's so hard. The nighttime routine.
2: Did that combo go as smooth as you're telling it? Or was there a fight?
1: It wasn't a fight, but I had a little bit of
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0: Yeah, I want to put in a slow jam request.
1: All right, let's do an oral expression. What's your name, first of all?
0: My name is Bryce.
1: And Bryce, where are you checking in from tonight?
0: I'm calling from Seattle.
1: All right, Bryce, who's on your mind tonight? Who are you thinking about?
0: Just my wife. I call her my PYT.
1: Yeah, all right. What do you want to tell your pretty young thing? What's your message to her?
0: Tell her I love her, and I'm glad we met. We've been together since 2008, and I want to stay with her.
1: What's the key to staying together and inseparable for 16 years? Give everyone some advice, Bryce.
0: Communication and love.
1: I love it. Thank you both for listening in Seattle tonight, man. Great to hear from you.
0: Appreciate it. Thank you.

0: tonight. It's the Slow Jam Show. It's a continuation of last night's show. This is the Monday night Slow Jams. In fact, this is our weeknight version. We're going to be here on this radio station Monday through Thursday. And, of course, last night we had a great time on Sunday night Slow Jams. Got a few oral expressions left over from last night, and then we'll take your new ones tonight. When you call us, I'll give you our phone number in about 30 seconds.
1: This is Tiffany from Lubbock, Texas, and I want to wish Jemaira Hill a special night. Te amo mucho. I can't wait to see you. Mwah.
2: 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I want to send a shout-out to Randy Brown. I love you with all my heart, baby, and I can't wait to spend the rest of my life with you.
3: 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I'm dedicating this oral expression to the love of my life, Dwayne. Daddy, I love you. I miss you. And I can't wait till you come home.
4: Hi, this is Erica Vega from Modesto, California. To my husband, Steve Vega, just thankful that you're in my life for 30 years. 7 kids, grandkids. Just thank you for being in my life and keep me happy.
0: I love it. And our number tonight to get into the show is 877-209-0631. If you missed it, it's also on our website at slowjams.com. The night is young. We're just getting started. R-Dub back in a minute. More Monday night slow jams after the break.
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0: Hey, I just want to do an oral expression.
1: All right, let's do it. What's your name?
0: Angel.
1: Hi, Angel. Where are you calling in from tonight?
0: We're calling in from Salt Lake City.
1: All right. And who's this going out to? Who's on your mind, Angel?
0: It's going out to Tatiana.
1: All right. What do you want to tell her? What's your message?
0: All right. So I just want to say, hey, shout out to Tatiana. Thank you for making me the food that she's making me tonight. I'm so in love with you, and you're my soulmate.
1: You say she's making you food tonight?
0: Yep.
1: All right. What's on the menu? What is she? What's your specialty?
0: It's going to be a pesto pasta shrimp.
1: Nice. Nice. All right, man. Well, you enjoy dinner together. Promise me a little candlelight, and you're going to be blasting the slow jams at the dinner table. If you don't have a radio, you can hear us on the smart speaker on the app. You can go to slowjams.com, but do not have a romantic dinner without my show. Promise me.
0: Hey, I promise you, man. I'm bumping it tonight.
1: I'm going to play something good, man. So after the pesto, you know, it's on.
0: All right, let's do it then, man. Hey.
1: Yeah, you know what they say? After the pesto, we get to the resto.
0: Oh, now you hear that?
1: Drop the mic.
0: That's crazy. Right?

0: I used to complain about Mondays. I used to moan and bicker, and I hated Mondays. And then the older I got, the more of my friends and family members I lost, because that's part of getting older. And then I realized, you know what? I'm pretty darn lucky to see another Monday. So once you kind of change your attitude around and bring in gratitude into the equation, the whole thing changes. So I'm happy it's Monday. I'm happy to see you. And here we are. It's a Monday night edition of the Slow Jam Show, and I'm glad you're a part of it.
1: Hi, my name is Becky Perez. I'm calling from Manteca, California. I'd like to make an oral expression to my husband, Daniel Perez. Just want to let him know I love him, and maybe we have 41 years strong, and we could do it for another 41 years, just the two of us.
2: Hi, this is Autumn Gomez from Coral, Texas. I just want to give an oral expression to my husband, Roscoe. I love you so much, baby.
3: This is Brandon in Spanish Fork, Utah. I'm sending an oral expression to Adriana in Marion, Kentucky. I hope you have a wonderful night. Just know I'm thinking about you.
4: Hi, this is Netta from Anchorage, Alaska. I'm sending this oral expression to the love of my life, Dwayne Kirkwood.

0: 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I miss you so much, and I can't wait for you to be home.
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You know that love we shared is just something so special. 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One more time, do it like

0: Say I'm sorry.
1: Yeah, I just wanted to say that I'm sorry.
2: Really, really sorry.
1: I really need to hear back from you. I really want to apologize.
0: On the apology line, 1-877-209-0631.
3: Hey, this is Cameron Messina from Lucerne, California, and I'm calling to make an apology to Ariel for down in Alameda. This woman took care of me for 2 years when I was in bed after getting ran over recovering, worked overtime to pay off my bills, and really showed me that I was worth it. And unfortunately, the medicine they had me on really messed my head up, and it took me quite a long time to get right. But I'm right, and I know what I want. So I'm going to come, and I'm going to let you know.
4: Yes, this is Mary, calling out of New Bern, North Carolina. My apology is going out to Gabe Moreno, located in Connecticut, and I would like to say that I'm sorry for how things ended without explanation some years back.
5: Brendan Thomas of Elk, Louisiana. I love you, and I'm sorry for everything that I've done. I'm sorry for her that I caused our family, baby. I'm glad you're home.

0: 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We'll start with Sierra and Jeremy in Long Beach, California, 93.5 K-Day. Sierra says, I love you and I miss you and I'll always be there for you. Marlene to Angel in Corpus Christi, Texas, saying good night and sweet dreams and I love you. And sending a whole bunch of hugs and kisses through the airwaves tonight. 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Misty Gilbert, Bakersfield, California, Groove 99.3, I love you. Thanks for always being there for me. From Miranda to Joey in Odessa, Texas, I love you. I'm standing by your side until the wheels fall off. David and Nikki in Santa Fe, New Mexico, I love you and I'll see you Saturday. Isla to William, Sylmar, California, she's thinking about you. Jennifer's in Lubbock, Texas, for Greg in Amarillo and Richie and Denise in Elmira, New York. Back in a minute with the rest of tonight's Monday Night Slow Jams.
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1: You can make an oral expression. Who's this?
0: My name is Stevie Sly.
1: Okay, and who's it going out to?
0: To Albert Reyes.
1: Okay, and what's your oral expression to Robert tonight?
0: No, Albert.
1: Albert. To Albert.
0: Albert.
1: My bad.
0: Albert Reyes.
1: I'm not trying to get you in trouble. Albert Reyes. Okay, what are we, what are we telling Albert tonight?
0: That he's my everything. Today, tomorrow, and forever.
1: Okay, and what else do you want to tell Jason?
0: No, Albert.
1: Messing with you. Hey, thank you so much for listening. Tell me your name one more time.
0: Stevie Sly.
1: Excellent. Where are you calling from tonight?
0: Ivanhoe, California.
1: Excellent. Thank you both for listening. I hope you're enjoying the show.
0: Thank you.

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2: Hi, my name is Carla from Herndon, Virginia, shouting out to my number one favorite son, Sal Green. I love you, miss you, we're doing fine. And I wrote you a letter. Love you, love you, love you.
3: This is Keita from Sacramento, California. I want to give an oral expression out to Larry, my best friend, my future, my soulmate. I love you so much. I'm always thinking about you.
4: Hi, my name is Nikki from Phoenix, Arizona, and my expression is to my husband in Phoenix, Arizona. I just wanted to tell you, babe, that I love you and miss you so much, and I can't wait to be in your arms again. Enjoy the rest of your night.
0: All right, sealed with a kiss. Many kisses. That was rapid fire kissing. Hey, please remember one thing. If anything, you have to remember this. You're a part of the show just because you listen. My name's R-Dub. 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
1: I called my mom recently. She sounded a little weird. 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She called me like 2 days later. She's like, Dana, well, I hadn't drank. Was I okay? 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
1: You know how I'm always complaining that DJ Automatic never does anything with me, like dates or whatever? 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
2: 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Oh. 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
2: Somebody ate my food here at the office. 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
4: it.
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1: We are going to get our spiritual forecast for the week. 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I want to know, is it positive? 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And also, if you'd like a free psychic reading, remember, it doesn't have to be serious.
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1: It could be a fun question. We have RJ coming up next. What's your sign is right after this, 877-730-DCS1. As a collective, all of us, we get that spiritual forecast next.
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1: Suckerism contagious, it's in the air. 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A lot of these ninjas wore some bras, they be groupies. 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From Alcatraz, you can get to Mare Island. 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
1: We're all going to get our spiritual forecast for the week as a collective. What's the energy looking like? So let's call our in-house psychic, RJ.
2: Hello.
1: RJ, happy RJ. Monday. Woo!
2: Hi, happy.
1: So before we get our spiritual forecast for the week, all of us as a collective, we always offer a free psychic reading. So let's get down with that. Mama, what's your sign?
3: Gemini.
1: Okay, what's your first name?
3: Destiny.
1: Destiny, go ahead and ask RJ your question.
3: Oh gosh, I'm nervous. What does my week look like this week? What do I need to watch out for?
1: Ooh, watch out for. I love that. Because you're like, I need to know in advance what's about to go down. Okay,
3: yes.
1: She's nervous, but she wants to know. The energy is exciting, but what do you see for her?
2: Hey there, Destiny. Well, as a Gemini, you need to stay very focused on you. You tend to give and give and give, and sometimes that energy that you're giving back and the love you're sending out doesn't always come back to you. So I think your goal this week is going to be to water yourself and make sure you know who and what really deserves your attention. Because I feel like this week, Destiny, it's going to be a week of kind of watching your mind frame, being careful with your emotional state. I feel like work and career stuff might consume you a little bit, and your peace is going to get tested. So get prepared for that. And it's a little bit off topic, Destiny, but I feel like there's a very strong motherly energy and spirit that protects you. And she brought up a birthday around December within family. She's watching out for you and just wants to tell you to keep pushing. And the light of the tunnel is within sight, and you're so much closer to a breakthrough than what you know. And after the storm always comes a rainbow. And I think that's exactly where you're at right now.
1: Oh, I love the water yourself. That's so important. Sometimes we're going and going, and you dry up.
2: Yeah.
4: Got to lubricate.
1: Yeah. I love that, Otto.
2: Yeah, definitely.
1: Careful. It's a family show. Okay. Listen, RJ, what do we have for our spiritual forecast for the week? All of us as a whole collectively.
2: This week, we need to pay attention to what's triggering us. We need to know exactly where healing and attachment is needing to happen. And I think we also need to, this week, not interpret delays as rejection. Sometimes spirit's closing a door because we ourselves are trying to force our way in before everything is ready or aligned for us. So I feel like this week might be a little bit emotionally heavy. So get prepared for like overdue conversations, truth being brought to the surface, things of that matter. But we just need to stay grounded and really not let anybody push us past our comfort zones. It's going to be a week of really good financial breakthrough, especially because of ending of week, the Capricorn or the moon's entering Capricorn. So that'll kind of set up next week for career and financials being in the spotlight.
1: Okay. I know that we're doing better with money because Otto cut off my credit card. That's the only reason. But also I noticed all of us went collectively when RJ said delay is not rejection. All of us
4: That's right.
1: Because we want instant gratification.
2: Yeah.
1: And that's not the way it works.
4: We're all a bunch of pick me's.
2: Yeah, we want it now, but sometimes spirit's trying to prepare us to get there. And if we get there too soon, it might not be ready and it might not be what we're expecting.
1: Oh my gosh, ain't that the truth? Look, I just went onto Facebook and I saw your Facebook page, RJ's Mystics. It's popping there. You have oils that you sell at the shop. You have candles, sage, all kinds of great items.
2: Yeah, and we also ship out, too. So if anybody sees anything or needs anything, they can just, you know, message us, and we can ship out bracelets, candles, cleansings, anything that people need.
1: And if you need a psychic reading, you can hit RJ up there or call us now. 877-730-DCS1. RJ, we love you. Thank you so much. Happy Monday.
2: Thank you. Woo! Happy Monday.
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1: Your kid should be in the swimming pool by 4 months of age.
2: What?
1: I had no idea.
3: Well, that you should start acclimating the kid to the water at 4 to 6 months.
1: So I know for a fact that I put all my daughters in the pool like that when they were babies. I mean, holding them, holding them, but doing that. I didn't know, though, that by age one, they should be in formal swim lessons. And if they aren't, it could be very dangerous.
2: Oh, my God. We got this generation of aqua tots.
1: Aqua tots. I love that.
2: Are you kidding me?
1: No. And there's a swim coach online. Her name is Rainbow Swan.
2: She's gone super viral
1: because of the way that she teaches kids. Here's just a little excerpt of a moment. She tosses a two-year-old in the water.
4: No.
1: Hear the crying.
4: Get on your back. Yes. No. Mm-mm.
1: Kids screaming.
4: Good job. Stay there.
1: Some people are saying that's too rough. And her explanation is, first of all, we've built this up for months. I didn't just throw the kid in the water. We started with floaties. We built trust. And then I toss him in because, God forbid, this child end up in an area where there's no adults and there's water and he falls in, he knows what to do. The toss is because when a child falls into the water, it's quick. It's fast. It's scary.
3: It's sink or swim.
2: All right. I'm on board now.
1: Where is this sensitivity coming from? I don't get it.
3: It's a lot to watch a little boy in the water struggling just even to swim. So, like, I think it can be shocking. It's like you see something like that on the internet, and you just see some lady just bump a kid into the water and then just like, hey, swim. Yeah. My immediate reaction is like, what are you doing?
1: Okay, we have Don on hold. Hi, Don. Welcome to the Dana Cortez Show. Do your children know how to swim? How old were they when you taught them?
5: Yes, my kids were about 2 or 3.
3: How do you feel about just throwing your kid in and saying, learn how to swim?
5: Well, I'm completely for it. My kids went through something very similar. They learned how to swim, but one day we were at a pool. He accidentally fell in, and I didn't panic.
1: God.
5: And he learned to get out by himself.
3: There we go.
5: It was about 30 feet away, but it was a proud dad moment for me.
1: Yeah. I love that. Now, how old is that two-year-old now?
5: Oh, he's 16 now.
1: And now I bet he swims laps, doing all kinds of laps and stuff. Yeah. Now, Don, how did you learn how to swim when you were little?
5: I just got tossed in, and it's either sink or swim.
1: It really is. It's either sink or swim. There's no other way. So I don't understand why the sensitivity, you know, happens, because I think
3: it's the internet and people love to be outraged.
1: I guess so. I mean, I've been around water probably as long as I can remember.
3: I grew up on a lake, so my parents just threw me in. It was either sink or swim with me. So, and because you can't grow up near a lake and not know how to swim.
1: Oh, it's dangerous.
3: Yeah. So I remember taking swim lessons though as a young child, but I, like, for the most part, I think it was just get at it.
1: Yeah, get in it. Amanda, you were a swim coach. Welcome to the Dana Cortez Show. Good morning. So do you agree with this method? And is it normal for a child to cry like this when they're learning to swim and float?
6: It is actually very normal, especially when they're learning or they're adjusting to them. And some instructors will actually have the kids fully clothed and then push them in.
1: Oh my gosh, Amanda, he has clothes on. I was like, what's going on? He's got a t-shirt and shorts and little shoes on. I was like, why is he dressed like that?
6: Because sometimes they're just playing by the pool and they fall in or they get bumped in, and they're trying to put them in that environment of what they'll actually be like, because if they're used to falling in their swimsuit and not their clothes, that whole environment can throw
3: different
6: the child
3: ball game
6: off, and they'll panic and not know what they're doing.
1: So Amanda, when you taught children, did you have parents there, or would you say you need to leave?
6: Usually we tell the parents we don't want the child to see you, because the child will cry and then mom and dad want to come in and rescue them.
1: It's true.
6: It prevents them from building that relationship with the coach, from building that trust that they need, because it can take several visits for that child to build the trust with the swim coach, especially if mom and dad keep coming out and keep trying to soothe the child.
1: And I do understand the soothing part, because listen, when he's crying, as a mom, my heart.
4: Get on your back.
1: Oh, my God.
4: Yes. No. Mm-mm.
1: Oh, my gosh. No.
4: Good job. Stay there. Get on
1: your back. I'm wanting to go save my kid, Amanda. I'm sorry. I'm like, stop it, Amanda. Stop it. You're hurting my kid.
6: I had a 6-month-old when I was teaching swim, so I fully understand.
1: Yeah.
6: When you hear that, especially the younger ones, thankfully, I did not teach the babies, but I started at 3 or 4 years old.
1: Okay.
6: Is where I was teaching kids.
1: Thank you so much.

0: water bottles out of my garage and just poured them on the floor just to be playing in the water.
1: Destiny, so you have to tell
0: swim lessons.
1: Yeah, you have to tell husband it's the complete opposite. If something would happen, that's when the bad thing. He's got to be prepared. Yeah. And you want to take him on the pool with you guys and have him swim and out to the lake.
2: The ocean.
1: Yeah. Yeah. So so tell him, I was listening to the, you know what you can do? Just re-listen to the podcast. Okay. And we'll
0: I'm going to go home and play this for him because he needs all of this.
1: Destiny, what's his name?
0: Nicholas.
1: And your Halloween baby?
0: And Malachi.
1: Malachi, you say happy birthday to him. What an appropriate name for a Halloween baby girl.
0: Yes, children of the corn, but it's also from the Bible.
1: It is, I know, I know. Gosh, I love that we've had so many different people calling in with different ideas on swimming, but I will tell you now, the best thing to do is get your baby in as young as possible. I'm really hoping that Nicholas changes his mind, and I think he will, especially after he listens to the Dana Cortez Show podcast, which you should be doing too every single day. It's free on all platforms. We're coming back with that down in the DM, so don't move. 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
1: Last Friday, Lil Durk, not guilty on all charges, acquitted of orchestrating a 2022 murder for hire plot targeting Quando Rondo.
2: They were celebrating outside the courtroom. You see them celebrating his lawyer. MVP.
1: I did.
2: MVP.
1: Great news for Lil Durk fans. And if you're a Migos fan, even better news.
3: The Migos is going on tour again. I'm very happy to hear this. So Quavo sat down with DJ Greg Street and revealed that it's coming soon.
4: There's more. We're going to do it right. We're going to tour. We're going to do it right.
3: I have a special place in my heart for the Migos because it was one of the first interviews we did where I actually was told not to do something and I did it anyway. You know, it was fresh off of the Offset Cardi B engagement. And I was told, don't ask about the engagement. And the moment they sat down, I asked Offset, so how was the engagement? Because remember, they just had it in front of, like, it was a big radio concert.
5: Yeah.
3: And
5: that
3: crowd,
5: video went super viral.
3: Yeah. So I asked, and here's how that went.
4: It was piped up, man. The crowd was going crazy.
3: I mean, I felt like I was there in the moment. All I was doing was watching a video. Oh, y'all got to go?
6: You did.
3: Thank you guys.
7: Oh, thank you so much. Dana Cortez Show, best show in the world. You dig me?
4: Best show in the world. Happy Halloween. We got to catch this jet.
3: And they left us in the dust. Walked out. But that's okay. You know, I look back at that with fond memories. I will go to this concert. Some folks are writing, you know, underneath, well, how are you going to do this without Takeoff? Here's the way I'm looking at it. It'll be a great concert. And that means Offset and Quavo are talking again, and everything's mended.
8: Oh,
3: happy.
8: Yes. That's a beautiful way to approach it. Not just mended in regards to, you know, their relationship as family members, but also as musicians who collaborate and give us great art. I think it's going to be tough for those of us who have been rocking with the Migos for so long to be there without Takeoff being there. But also at the same time, it's up to us to provide the energy that he would want us to give for these shows. So I think it could be a very magical tour and a cool experience and a great way for everybody to honor Takeoff.
3: I agree 100%. TLC's on tour without Lisa Left Eye Lopez, doing a great job, selling out venues everywhere. We in the crowd just rap all the Lisa Left Eye Lopez verses. Also, are you down to go to these concerts, though? Let's say someone hasn't passed away, because I heard a rumor that NSYNC might go on tour. They're talking about it. But I know Justin Timberlake would not be a part of this tour. So would you go?
5: I wouldn't go, period.
3: I'm not a fan of NSYNC.
5: I am a fan of Justin Timberlake, though.
3: God,
5: I'm a fan of Justin Timberlake. I went and saw him last year.
3: Hang up on Otto, for real. Dang.
5: Oh. I've seen right. Justin Timberlake twice, actually.
3: We'll be right back. Brought to you by Chick-fil-A.
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9: Good morning. We have some changes in temperatures. They're subtle. Today, still mid-90s. Tonight, down in the 60s. Tomorrow, it should be around the low to mid-90s. KCBD First Alert, meteorologist John Robinson.
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1: I took home 2 bags of brisket, and I've been eating on it for 2 days. Good morning. It's the Dana Cortez Show. My name is Dana Cortez.
2: That was the most West Texas thing you've said in a long time, Dana Cortez. DJ Automatic here.
3: I go by Anthony A.
1: You and husband don't act like you haven't been eating on that brisket either. So DJ Automatic and I, we help judge a brisket contest. This is the first time that I've ever judged a food contest that they said take it home. They provided us with a bag. And knowing what the economy is like, understanding the cost of meat, I appreciated that so much. You have no idea. I've been contemplating buying a brisket for, what, 6 months?
2: I don't know.
1: Because I make a real, well, yeah, I don't really talk to Otto about it. I'm like, oh, no. I make a really good brisket in the oven.
3: Yeah, you do make a good brisket, Dana. Remember when we all went out and then I had the brisket and salsa all over my suit the next day?
1: I do remember.
3: So, yeah, your salsa
2: Dana makes
3: is
2: a mean brisket,
3: one.
2: Yes.
1: Yeah. Anthony had it all over his suit, like he said. So, yeah. But, you know, the economy is just, groceries and everything else. I took the brisket home with absolutely no shame. I had 2 bags, my bag, Otto's bag. I made tacos. I made breakfast. Otto, you made eggs and brisket. It was amazing.
2: It's been good eating.
3: Double bags of brisket is kind of wild. That's kind of crazy, dude. That's a little unlocking Big Dana when you walk around with 2 bags of brisket.
1: The 2 bags.
2: Whole lot of
1: brisket.
2: Meat sweats going on.
4: Can I ask a question?
1: Yeah,
4: Jay. Okay, so with the amount of stuff that you're talking about with making the brisket, is brisket one of those things that it tends to reheat well? Because I know there's a lot of stuff that does.
1: One of the best reheating items in the world, especially the burnt ends.
4: Oh, okay, that's good to know.
1: Jack is from Nebraska. We must teach him the ways.
2: We might have to bring him a bag of brisket.
1: We might have to. It really is one of the best things. I'm not opposed to bringing stuff home. I'm not too good to bring my food home from a restaurant if I have leftovers.
2: I'm a fan of a good leftover.
3: Okay, I got to ask you this. Okay, the brisket, I understand the brisket. I'm a fan of all leftovers.
1: Yeah.
3: But did you take home sides as well, too, Dana?
1: It was just brisket.
2: There was no sides.
1: Well, there were sides. There was like pickles and things like that. But
3: these people really know how to do it. That's what I'm talking about. No sides, right to the meat. Let's get it. That's what I'm talking about. Yes.
1: It was so fun, Anthony. It was so fun. But, you know, I've had people say, I don't take home food. I don't like leftovers. Okay, rich person, I am not above taking a styrofoam
2: plate or whatever.
1: That breakfast
2: taco that I had with a brisket and egg?
1: Let's go!
2: I will change your mind. Leftovers.
1: Okay, what do we have for National Day, Anthony A?
3: We are celebrating the Double Patty Delight. It is National Double Cheeseburger Day.
1: Let's go. Let's get hefty.
2: Only way
1: here.
2: It should be done.
1: If I'm on the road, my favorite double cheeseburger from a franchise, Mickey D's, baby.
3: There it is.
2: Whataburger all day.
1: Oh, Otto, that's so good, too. But they're not everywhere.
2: I'm sorry. They have the best double cheeseburger.
1: They do. I mean, I'm a small person, and I will down one really fast. Oh, my gosh.
3: And on this day in 1997, Google.com was officially registered as a domain website. It's national.

0: No, Google Day.
1: So it wasn't Google started, they registered the name.
2: Oh, wow.
0: They registered the name Google.com, yes. And prior to that, it was called Backrub, which that's a horrible idea.
1: Yeah, we're so glad
3: we're
1: not.
3: Did
1: you
3: Backrub it?
1: Yeah,
3: no. It doesn't have the ring to it.
1: I don't even want to know what will happen if I Google that. But anyway. And then, of course, it is Hispanic Heritage Month.
0: Yes.
1: Shout out my girl Angela Guzman, who was tasked by Apple to create emojis in 2008. And so she said, okay, what am I going to do with this? She said she referenced her ancestors. And she's like, hieroglyphics, kind of, right? She created the engagement ring, among many. She created the pile of poop and even the eggplant. Do what you will with this information today, all right? We'll be back with your Down to the DM next.
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1: All right, so it's time for today's Down in the DM. We're going to talk about Eric and his wife, Crystal. Ooh. And Eric has been deployed for the past 6 months. He's in the military.
2: Yeah.
1: And he feels like his wife, Crystal, is acting different. He's not feeling love from her. And he's feeling like maybe he thinks she might have someone else in her life.
2: I mean, is it really crazy to hear this happening? I know a lot of military couples go through this exact thing.
3: Yeah. No, it's hard to be away from your girl or your guy for that long.
1: And because of that, Eric did some investigating. And, you know.
2: Oh, look at him using those military skills.
1: Yeah,
3: yeah. did he tap her phone or something?
1: No, not exactly. He didn't go through all that. He did go through his app, though, which I use all the time. And he saw that his neighbor keeps talking about a man that visited his house a lot while he was deployed.
2: Okay, what happened?
1: He downloaded the next app so he could see what was happening in his neighborhood.
2: Okay.
1: And he started reading through comments. And some of the comments were about his house, about Eric's house. So just take him off hold, okay?
2: All right, Eric, you there?
4: Hello?
2: Hey, Eric.
4: Hey, yeah, I'm here.
1: Hey, so...
4: Hey, you guys.
1: Hey, go ahead and tell Automatic and Anthony A what the app was saying, what you were reading on the comments.
4: Okay, right. Like I was telling you before, okay, he was saying that the woman that lives there had, like, a lot of people over, mm-hmm. right? Mm-hmm. He said they're parking in front of his house, but he won't say anything to them because they're, like, these are his words, okay? They're, like, big military-looking dudes or whatever.
2: What did he say when you asked him about it, your neighbor?
4: I didn't say a damn thing.
2: Oh.
4: No, I mean, look, she has two brothers and some cousins. I knew that she was just going to say it was them anyway.
3: Was it them? Is it them?
4: Nah, man, look, my gut tells me something's going on, mm-hmm. okay? Neighbor says the car is there in the front of the house overnight.
2: Mm, yeah, brothers and cousins don't sleep overnight.
4: Right. Okay.
1: So
4: that's what I'm saying.
1: That's why you're going to, okay, well, you're going to call and act like you're the neighbor and see what you can get out of her. See if she tells you who these men are.
2: I can do that.
1: Okay.
2: Do you know what kind of car it was?
4: No, I mean, he never said in his post.
2: Okay. Do you know the neighbor's name or does she know him?
4: Right. No. Okay. So his name is Mike. On the app, that he lives like directly across from us, okay. And no, she does not know him.
2: Do you know what her brother drives?
4: Oh yeah, he drives a black Tundra.
1: Okay, Anthony, go ahead and dial it.
3: All right, here we go.
1: All right, everybody, stay quiet.
5: Hello, this is Crystal.
2: Hey, Crystal, this is your neighbor, Mike, from across the street.
5: Oh, hey, Mike, what can I do for you?
2: I actually wanted to talk to you about our parking situation.
5: Okay, do we have a parking situation?
2: We do. Your boyfriend is parking in front of my house and blocking my driveway all night.
5: Oh.
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7: This is so different. This down in the DM. This is part two, okay? And Eric hit us up. He's in the military, and he just got back from being deployed, and he noticed on his app that someone in his neighborhood said there's been strange cars at his house when he wasn't there.
8: She has two brothers and some cousins. I knew that she was just going to say it was them anyway.
9: Was it them? Is it them?
8: Nah, man, look, neighbor says the car is there in the front of the house overnight.
10: Yeah, brothers and cousins don't sleep overnight.
8: Right.
7: You know what? Maybe his wife, Crystal, she just got visitors. Maybe she's lonely. Or it could be going down in the DM. Let's find out.
11: Hello, this is Crystal.
10: Hey, Crystal, this is your neighbor, Mike, from across the street.
11: Oh, hey, Mike, what can I do for you?
10: I actually wanted to talk to you about our parking situation.
11: Okay, do we have a parking situation?
10: We do. Your boyfriend is parking in front of my house and blocking my driveway all night.
11: Okay, that was kind of rude.
10: Can you tell me that the man that you have sleeping at your house blocking my driveway, you know, that please ask him not to do that, because I'm trying to put my trash cans out on trash day. And when they're parked there, I can't do that.
11: Why don't you say something to him?
10: Okay, I'm just asking for you to stop the men that you have at your house from constantly parking in front of my house.
11: Are you trying to say something to
10: me? Look, I don't care how you lead your life. I don't care how many boyfriends you have, but please ask them to park somewhere else and not in front of my house.
11: I don't have boyfriends. I have a husband that's been deployed for the past 6 months.
10: Oh, does he know you have all these men sleeping over at your house?
11: These men are my brothers and cousins, you know, I can't wait to tell my husband about this.
10: Hey, hold on. I'm not trying to start a neighborhood war here. I'm just asking you not to let these people park in front of my house.
11: Oh, don't worry. I'm going to let them know.
7: Hey, let me go ahead and talk to her because I think we need a breakthrough.
9: She hung up.
7: Hey, Eric, it sounds like I don't think she's doing anything. I think you're in the clear. I really don't think that she's having anybody spend a night. It sounded like she said it was brothers and cousins, man. She might be scared to be alone because you know what I mean? Because you were gone.
8: Yeah, I mean, but I don't know because, like, why would she have her cousins sleeping over? It feels weird to me, right?
10: Are you going
8: to
10: tell about this? Tell her about this so she doesn't go try to fight the neighbor?
8: No, I'm not saying a damn thing. Listen, I'm saying, oh, my God. Hey, listen, she's calling me right now. Oh, my God. Oh, my God.
7: Probably to tell you about your crazy neighbor. Go talk to her, okay?
8: You put this on me. All right. I got to take care of this. Thank you, you guys.
7: Okay, bye.
8: I got to go.
7: It did not go down in the DM. I hope he says something, because if not, she's going to go next door.
12: Neighbor wars.
7: And start something, which is absolutely insane. I'm also going to say I'm so happy that she's calling him to tell my cousins are sleeping with my brother. I'm afraid to be alone and the neighbor's crazy. What is he going to say? I'll tell him something when I get home, honey. You don't worry about it.
13: Yeah, exactly. You put it on the overbearing, crazy neighbor that needs to mind their own business. I hate when neighbors get in stuff that doesn't involve them.
7: No, Anthony, no. No, first of all, I'm glad for this couple, okay? Shout out to all of our servicemen and women and their spouses, because they're also serving our country. Salute. But I love a nosy neighbor. I used to not like a nosy neighbor. Nah, the nosy neighbor, they're going to make sure nobody's getting robbed. They're going to make sure that the yards are clean. They're going to make sure everything's taken care of. Now, I mean, like, nosy in a good way. I don't mean up in the business.
12: I had a nuisance neighbor growing up, and you don't want that. Trust me.
7: I've never... Well, Noel, my Nana was the nuisance neighbor, so I was raised...
12: This guy was calling the police every other week.
7: That was my Nana. Yes, that was her.
12: Oh, my gosh. I couldn't stand him.
13: It's transformed to you have people on the Nextdoor Neighbor app firing up group chats that are just mislabeling people. That's all we got here, dog. You know, mind your own business.
7: Otto's over here complaining. You're the nosy neighbor. Do you know how many times I catch him on the ring? You should see what's happening over there. Oh, my gosh. Blah, blah, blah. Somebody's package and somebody's
12: I'm
7: in the
12: surveilling the neighborhood, okay, Dana?
7: Surveilling the neighborhood.
12: I'm trying to make... I'm the good neighbor. I'm trying to make sure everything's in line.
7: The one that I said I liked,
12: exactly,
7: actually.
12: Exactly, yes.
7: Okay. Have you ever had to deal with a neighbor who was just too much? Are you dealing with it now? We're continuing this conversation on our social media timeline at Dana Cortez Show. Video's up, so go comment. And of course, we'll be right back with more coming up next.
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1: I got a challenge for you. Who has the oldest iPhone? Let's see if your old iPhone is older than mine. 877-730-DCS1.
2: It has been
1: call
2: a minute.
1: Or text. And it's going to be 5 or 10 more because this new one is out of control. $1,999 for the foldable iPhone that looks like the Samsung foldable phone. This is their innovation. This is the most innovative thing they've done since the release of the iPhone. Disappointing.
2: I don't know. It's kind of exciting. I saw it and it's like a little movie screen in your hand. And so it starts at $1,999.
1: Oh, the other one's like close to $4,000.
2: It goes up to $3,200.
1: Yeah, that's ridiculous.
3: Well, I mean, you're holding a piece of advanced technology in your hand when it comes to these latest Apple phones. And yeah, I think if you're not in a situation to get it, then no. But a person like me, no kids, nobody else to really care about, I would be getting me my new iPhone.
1: Are you really?
2: Are you going to get the foldable in?
3: Yes. Well, yes, dude. Of course. This is a very groundbreaking piece of technology.
1: No,
3: with
1: it's
3: this,
1: not.
3: Especially with this.
2: Okay. Yeah, yes, it is, Dana.
1: It's a copycat. Guys. It looks just like the Samsung that's thousands less.
2: But it doesn't have a little Apple on it.
1: Oh, my gosh.
3: I will entertain the opinions of casuals, but only one of us used to work at Apple. Here, I think that's what we should really focus on. So I guess if you guys want to go get my insight, my expert insight, but you know, whatever.
1: Maria, all right. Hold on. Maria just texted. She says, I have the iPhone 10. Oh, okay. You beat me. I have the iPhone 13. Otto, me and Ava Maddock have the 13. And we're keeping the 13.
2: Oh.
1: Till I run it into the ground.
2: Much like Anthony, I am also in a position to where I won't need to finance the foldable. And I think I'm going to go for the big boy. Because I just just feel like it's so cool. It's something different. They haven't had this is the only new iPhone that's ever come out.
3: It also is leaning into this like tablet, Apple, iPad culture that we're like, you know, raising up with Gen Alpha 2. So I think it's a very advanced. And think about how long you've had your current iPhone, Dana. You know how long this iPhone is going to last? It's going to last until the robots take over. You know, I mean,
2: foldable, they might be, this guy's okay. We'll just let him
1: go. Somebody right now with a Samsung foldable is like, whatever, thousands cheaper.
3: They can say whatever. They're not going to reach me with their green dots.
1: Blue dot gang. Okay. Are you willing to pay this much money for a phone? 877-730-DCS1. Call or text. Hey, we'll be right back after this. 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
1: Boosie Badass is out $600,000. According to Boosie and his attorney, they handed Jack Berkman and Jacob Wall the money, and they were promised that the Trump administration was going to deliver a pardon. Boosie sat down with 60 Minutes to talk about it.
2: This is what I was led to believe. If you come with this money, you will get a pardon.
3: How much did you give them up front?
2: $600K. I just thought, I mean, this is the way it's done. I'm paying these guys, you know, and they're going to make it happen.
1: They did not make it happen. In a contract, it says if we don't, you know, do what we're going to do, what we say we're going to do, we'll give you half the money back. They won't even give him that. So obviously he's trying to get court involved. I get it, though.
4: After seeing the 60 Minutes special, I thought all of this was illegal.
1: No.
4: It's not illegal.
1: It's just that every president before had ethics. I'm not saying nobody took money either. Let's be clear on this. There have always been donations and lobbyists and all this, but we're talking hundreds of thousands, if not upwards of $3 million for some people that have done horrible crimes, like harm children. They've been pardoned. Steal from the American people. They've been pardoned. They're even in business with the president. Some of these people. So
4: all little Boosie did was make set it off.
1: You know, Lil Wayne got pardoned. You got Nicki Minaj getting citizenship. Kodak Black, young boy. There's just been a lot of people who've just thrown a lot of money. So why wouldn't he do it, right? He got screwed.
4: Yeah. Do you think it's because he didn't throw enough money?
1: Nah.
5: Ooh.
1: No.
5: No.
1: 600, they said that was enough.
5: I mean, I wonder what it is. Because what you're describing, too, I mean, back to your comment about presidents that previously did this had more ethics behind it, because it feels like this is getting done with this administration in a little bit more of a slimier way, where you have just these random dudes who are taking money, and then they're able to go to, you know, Trump's golf course or whatever, and then buddy him up from there, and then they release people that way. And that is exactly criminal.
1: What's happening, but it's not. What I'm hoping is that Congress will come together, make some kind of law so that in the future this won't happen. Because as of now, it's legal. And I'm sure if you got the money, you're going to pay for it.
4: It's crazy. Every politician is bought at this point.
1: That's not true. We still have Bernie Sanders.
4: I was going to say, okay, Bernie, that's it.
5: I mean, I guess, is this not much different than what Kim K was doing, right? For the people that she was letting out.
1: Yes, correct? But she was going and using her celebrity to lobby and take indigent people who were in prison, who don't have any money, and wrongfully accused or serving, you know, too much time to get them out of jail.
4: She wasn't trying to buy them off.
1: No, basically. She wasn't trying to buy them off. You know, Trump just wanted to be near a beautiful woman. This whole thing is like crooked, right? It really is. Election season's around the corner. All right, we'll be right back. 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
9: Good morning. We get into some showers, thunderstorms in our forecast from this afternoon tonight through Tuesday and Wednesday. In reality, hit and miss for the South Plains. First alert, meteorologist John Robinson.
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1: There's an actor, A-list actor, who played Batman that I didn't think could pull it off, and he did, and he's reprising his role. 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
1: Who was the best Batman ever when it comes to the movie theaters? Like, who played the best Batman? I'm asking you this question because Robert Pattinson is making a comeback and the Batman 2 sequel is being filmed right now.
2: Okay. Let's go.
1: In London. And how much he's grown. Remember him in Twilight?
3: How did you get in here?
4: The window.
3: Do you do that a lot?
4: Just the past couple of months. I like watching you sleep. It's kind of fascinating to me.
1: Yeah, kind of creepy. And now
2: it's kind of hot. But
1: yeah, it was kind of hot. And now as Batman, he's so much just better.
5: The city streets are crowded for the holiday. Hidden in the chaos is the element. Waiting to strike like snakes. But I'm there too. Watching 2 years of nights turn me into a nocturnal animal.
1: I had to drag my husband here, DJ Automatic, to the movies to see Batman. He was like, Robert Pattinson, the Twilight guy, Edward can't play, blah, blah, blah. We left and he said, damn, that was good.
2: It was
1: good. He did a great job.
2: He did a great job.
1: You blew his spot up. He was so good. You're downplaying it now, but you were really shocked.
2: I was shocked.
1: We even watched it at home.
2: But I will say this, Christian Bale is still the best Batman.
1: No way.
2: Oh.
1: No way, no how.
2: How are you going? The depth that he brought to the character. He actually looked like Batman, whereas Robert Pattinson's just this tall, skinny guy.
1: He did not. It wasn't that. It was the acting that he did. It was the dramatic flair he brought and the sadness and his parents. And it was just so much. It was different. I didn't expect it either. I was kind of blown away by Robert Pattinson, too, you know?
6: I expected it because, I mean, a vampire to Batman is not that far of a role switch.
2: Not a big stretch.
6: It's the same level of black clothing. It's all the same. Shout out to the OG Michael Keaton from the very elaborate Batman series, the movies. Those were cool, too.
1: I believe that was the 90s or early 2000s.
6: Yeah.
1: Is that when Nicholson was the Joker?
7: Yes.
1: Are we going way back then? Okay.
7: So that was 89, and then Batman Returns was 92.
1: The Joker for that one, that was great. But I'm going to tell you right now, Robert Pattinson, best Batman, and I can't believe I'm saying this, Tom Holland, best Spider-Man. I never thought that Tobey Maguire would be taken out. But after watching Spider-Man this last time, oh my gosh,
2: I'll give him the nod. You're right.
1: It's crazy. I just, you know, the one with Tobey Maguire was so good. Hi, welcome to the Dana Cortez Show. What's your name? Hi, good morning. It's the Dana Cortez Show. What's your name? Oh, I can't hear you. Are you there? Hello?
8: My kids were calling because of superhero.
1: Oh, you're cutting out a little bit. Yeah. Did you want to say who your favorite Batman is? Oh, man. Oh, well. Okay. Try to make it work. You know, we try to answer our phones. Gotta love it.
6: But back you don't to get too much reception from Arcadum Asylum.
1: Oh. Oh, my gosh. Hi. Welcome to the Dana Cortez Show. What's your name? Oh, my gosh. I'm not answering the phones anymore till the down of the DM. I thought, you know what? Pranks are very 90s, too. Fine. Back in the 1900s, you used to prank the radio station. Okay. Back to Tom Holland. He killed it. He smashed it. My hat's off to him because I just didn't think anybody could take out Tobey Maguire. And I do kind of agree with you, Anthony, even though we're going way back. Michael Keaton was another surprise, like Robert Pattinson, because Michael Keaton had played, what's that guy's name? Beetlejuice.
2: Okay, but why is nobody saying Ben Affleck?
1: Well, there's a reason. I don't think
6: Ben Affleck wouldn't even say Ben Affleck.
1: Yeah, Ben Affleck's like, I wasn't up there. He's kind of like the Andrew Garfield of Batman.
2: He's the forgotten.
1: He's the one, you know, it wasn't bad. It just wasn't great. I mean, think about it. Andrew Garfield, I don't think they even made another movie after the first one.
6: Oh, my God. Dude, please don't do that to Andrew Garfield. It's not even comparable to compare what Andrew Garfield did with his Spider-Man to that garbage that Ben Affleck put out.
1: No, Andrew Garfield.
6: What Ben Affleck did was some of the worst superhero movies of all time.
1: Daredevil pretty much sucked, too. It was so bad. It was so bad.
6: Those movies suck.
2: He's a great actor, though. I don't understand why he can't do the superhero thing.
1: Just keep playing a Boston guy, okay? You're really good at that. Keep it Duncan. Okay, who do you think has played the best superhero? Your favorite, at Dana Cortez, at DJ Automatic, at Anthony A. Comedy. Actually, at Dana Cortez Show. Follow us and comment on the timeline. 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
10: Okay, so we have a gentleman named Damien on hold. It's time for the Down of the DM. And he's been with his girlfriend, Gabriella, for almost a year. So this is a good, solid relationship.
11: Okay.
10: But, you know, they met while they were both shopping for tile. So there's a lot to this.
11: What do you mean, tile?
10: She was doing a bathroom upgrade. He owns a construction company,
12: It's like a real HGTV love story.
10: Right? That's what I said. I was like, what?
11: So they start dating. Things are good. What's going bad?
10: It's kind of complicated, and it involves her ex-boyfriend. So I don't want to, you know, take up too much time. I really think it's better for Damien to explain. Go ahead and take him off hold. Hey, Damien.
13: Hi, everyone.
11: Hey, what's up, man?
10: Hey, why don't you go ahead and explain to Automatic and Anthony A. why you think Gabriella might be talking to her ex?
13: Well, it started about 2 months ago. We ran into him, and I remember her introducing us, but she never told me they used to be together.
11: Ooh, that's a red flag.
12: Okay. How'd you figure it out?
13: She got a DM from her Instagram, and then he sent her a picture of the two of them.
12: Oh.
13: I didn't know what to say. I just handed her the phone.
11: Why were you on her phone?
13: She was showing me a funny video, and a notification popped up, and I accidentally hit the message.
10: What's interesting is that the red flag for me was when you explained, you told me she got super defensive with you right away.
13: Yeah, I didn't even ask her about the picture. I just looked at her, and she started getting mad at me.
10: Oh, man.
13: And she finally told me they'd been in a crazy relationship a long time ago, but that it was over, and she didn't want anything to do with him anymore.
11: I don't get it, though. What makes you think she's lying?
13: Because after that, she added a password to her phone and never leaves it laying around.
11: Oh.
13: She even started turning it upside down, so I can't see it.
10: Jamie, you kind of have to explain to them, though, the real reason.
13: Do we have to go there?
10: I mean, we don't have to, but I think it's a big part of the story, and I think everybody needs to understand that.
13: She's different in the bedroom, and we haven't been as active lately.
11: That's not a good thing.
13: It feels like she's bothered by me.
10: That's why I said it was important, because when things change there, things are changing. So we decided, since it's her ex, you know she knows his voice, of course. But he has a new girlfriend, so I'm going to pretend to be her, and I'm going to ask about the DMs. And try to get her to admit that she's seeing him again.
11: What was the ex's name?
13: It's Jonathan, and his girlfriend's name is Natalie. But I don't know.
10: That's good enough, Damon. I don't need that. So, okay, be quiet.
0: Hello?
10: Hi, Gabriella. I need to talk to you.
0: Okay. Who is this?
10: My name is Natalie. Do you know who I am?
0: I think I...
10: Well, you think or you know? What's the deal?
0: I know who you are. Hi.
10: Hi. Then you know why I'm calling you.
0: Yeah. Let me just start off by saying it's not what you think.
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1: This is part two of the Down on the DM. Damia hit me up on Instagram because his girl, Gabriella, got this crazy weird message from a guy. Turns out it was her ex-boyfriend.
2: She got a DM from him on her Instagram, and then he sent her a picture of the two of them.
1: You told me she got super defensive with you right away.
2: Yeah, I didn't even ask her about the picture. I just looked at her, and she started getting mad at me.
1: Oh, man.
2: And she finally told me they'd been in a crazy relationship a long time ago, but that it was over, and she didn't want anything to do with him anymore.
3: I don't get it, though. What makes you think she's lying?
2: Because after that, she added a password to her phone and never leaves it laying around.
3: Oh.
2: She even started turning it upside down.
1: Obviously, she didn't want Damien to know, you know, about this relationship. Maybe he was a weirdo. I don't know. Maybe Damien's just insecure, or maybe it's going down.
4: Hello?
1: Hi, Gabriella. I need to talk to you.
4: Okay. Who is it?
1: My name is Natalie. Do you know who I am?
4: I think I'm...
1: Well, you think or you know? What's the deal?
4: I know who you are. Hi.
1: Hi. Then you know why I'm calling you.
4: Yeah. Let me just start off by saying... It's not what you think.
1: Well, what am I thinking? And please explain why you're talking to my boyfriend.
4: I'm not talking to him.
1: Please don't lie to me. Do not lie. We're both adults, and I'm not even mad at you. I just want you to tell me the truth.
4: Okay, I am telling you the truth. I haven't seen Jonathan in, 6 months.
1: You're lying. But I saw messages on his Instagram. Just tell me woman to woman, please. Like, seriously, be honest with me.
4: I'm not messaging him. I haven't seen him in six months.
1: No, you are messaging him.
4: No, I'm not. I'm not. I'm not lying to you.
1: I'm going to break it off with him. I'm not going to have him cheating on me. Why is he messaging you? Just tell me.
4: We hooked up, 6 months ago,
1: mm-hmm.
4: but it was nothing, you know, and I don't even know why I did it. I mean, I have a boyfriend, but I swear, seriously,
1: did you meet up with him? Did you sleep with him? Just tell me, please. Be honest with me.
4: Yes, but it was a mistake.
2: You slept with him 6 months ago?
1: Hey, Damien, I was just about to ask you to take your phone off of mute because I didn't even know where to go.
4: Wait, what the f*** is happening?
2: You just said you slept with him. I can't believe it.
1: Gabriella, I'm Dana Cortez from the Dana Cortez Show. I hope you realize your boyfriend, Damien, has been listening to us. I'm not Natalie.
4: Wait.
2: Why would you do this?
4: I don't know what's going on right now.
1: I think what's going on is you owe Damien an explanation.
4: Wait, why would you call him? Well, who are you?
2: Did you sleep with your ex?
4: Yes, but you have to believe me. It didn't mean anything, okay? I swear, and it's over, and, I'm not into
2: One
4: him.
2: One time?
4: No. But it's over. I swear. It was that time, remember, I was confused and it didn't mean anything. Okay, though? I haven't talked to him since then.
2: I can't do this. He's
4: messaging. Can we just get off the phone, please? I swear. This is over. I love you.
2: I can't. Dana, please hang up on her.
4: Wait.
1: Damien, I'm sorry. You can't. It's been 6 months. You can't forgive this woman? She just said she doesn't want anything to do with him.
2: I just can't. Hey, I'm going to go.
1: Go ahead. Don't worry about it. I'll text you later. It went down in the DM. I don't want you to think that I am at all excusing what she did, but this person...
3: Why would you even suggest that?
1: You know why, Otto? Let me explain. Because we don't know what kind of relationship she was in before. And she could have been in a manipulative relationship.
3: She was in a relationship with him and she went and slept with her
1: exactly. ex. Exactly. 6 months ago. And she clearly told us it hasn't happened before. You're right. It is cheating. It is wrong. But I don't know what kind of situation she was in. Now, I'm going to tell you, I'm going to share with you something personal. When I was in this really terrible relationship, I'd gotten used to it. And when I entered into a good one, I was still drawn. This person that had been very horrible to me began sending me flowers and saying things would be different. And when you've been manipulated like that for years and years and years, there's something strange that happens. There's something in your mind that wants to go back, even though you know all of it is horrible. And to be honest, I almost did. I thank God every day it didn't work out. I almost went back. I'll explain how it didn't happen and how we didn't get back together.
3: I want to hear
1: we
3: this come too. Back.
1: Oh, I know. I don't know that I've ever told you this.
3: I've never heard this.
1: Because it's embarrassing. You can hear me. And I feel for this woman because of what she said. She's like, I don't want anything to do with him.
5: Just because you're going through your own stuff doesn't mean that he has to stay around and be treated like this.
1: He doesn't. He doesn't have to stay around. But here's the thing, Anthony. If he does love her, they can work on things because we always say second chances. The reason it's a little different this time is because normally, most of the time, it's not the women doing something.
5: No.
1: It is.
5: No.
1: You know, it's true. It's true. And I always say second chances, yes. Third, fourth, nah. I'm going to share my story when we come back. And have you forgiven someone? You know, or have you been in a relationship where you kept being drawn to, you kept going back, and then you finally realized, I can't do this anymore? 877-730-DCS1. And I'm not encouraging Damien to stick around, but if that's what he wants to do, then he should. All right, I'll share my story when we come back.
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1: Let's play some catch up here. Damien found out that his girlfriend was with her ex 6 months ago, has not been with him since. And I suggested that he could possibly forgive her and move forward because I gave the analogy and a description of a relationship I had been in that I was drawn back into. Ariana called. She said the same thing. She understood why Gabriella might find her way back to this terrible person and then realize, what am I doing? And put all her love into Damien. And I don't know what they're going to do, but I think they could make it. And Kirby, you've been holding for a minute. Do you think he should forgive her? Can this couple move forward?

0: Oh, it was not her fault.
1: Nobody said Lindsay. Okay, if you want to have that conversation, we could go that way.
0: Up, but it's
1: Lindsay Clancy.
2: Let's not have that.
1: No, she did. And everybody around her, if your person told you, I want to harm my children, would you leave them with that person?
0: Listen,
1: honestly, Kirby, it's a yes or no question. If I told you and I was married to you, I'm going to harm our children.
0: No, exactly. No, I wouldn't. No,
1: exactly.
0: I wouldn't.
1: Neither would I. And we can agree on that because we ain't going down that road right here.
3: No.
1: And she is being held accountable. She's spent the rest of her life or however long, wherever the hell they put her. She's in a wheelchair. And you know what? Honestly, let's just talk about what we're talking about. We need to talk about postpartum and postpartum psychosis another day. That's fine. I want to get down to forgiveness. Forgiveness is about the person and it's about how much you love that person and it's about you. Can I live with this? Can I do this? Is the relationship worth it? And I trust you 1,000%. Otto, even though you and I have been through a lot, not you stepping out on me, but things have gotten difficult. And if I hadn't forgiven, we wouldn't be here. So I want you to think about that while I get Shay on the line. Shay.
2: Jeez, Dana.
1: Welcome to the Dana Cortez Show, Shay.
2: A little too real today.
4: Thank you so much. Y'all are having a time of your life up there.
1: Oh, Shay, come on now.
2: That's what you
1: want
2: to call it.
1: Okay. This is a lot because I think we're personalizing this, like, I want to know, blah, blah. But when I really think about it, if Otto told me now, you know what happened a year ago, blah, blah, I don't know that I could just walk away like that. We have a life. Like, I just don't know.
4: So with that being said, I believe in second chances. Up to a certain point. Like the other lady said, or the other guy said, you're lying in my face. You're not only that, you're kissing me, you're coming home to me and the kids. The trust, the honesty is gone. It's gone, and you're going to have to rebuild that all over again. But you're going to have to give me that space to have, whether if I'm bust down crying, because this is coming from a woman's a woman's standpoint, because I was in it. And he didn't come forward. Another friend of hers came forward. It was like, this is what's going on.
1: Oh,
4: so it hurt it so much, y'all, because I just had this baby. But if you're over someone treated you bad, and you gave them that opportunity to hold that space, to love me, to care for me correctly, then I shouldn't have to go back. Because listen, as a woman, if we don't want somebody, we're not going to open out. I'm just saying.
1: We're not, especially
4: we're disgusted. If we ought to, we're not going to do that. Now, all that's talking about, it was a mistake, baby. You don't lay up somebody and, you know, do that. It's a mistake. I just refuse to believe. No, it ain't no mistake.
1: But I do believe, I didn't like what she said when she said it didn't mean anything. It meant something. It meant something to you, and it definitely means something to Damien.
4: Yeah. She wasn't thinking about Damien. She was thinking about her emotions. And not only that, she was thinking about that guy, her ex emotion.
1: Shay, I'm telling you, I don't know if you heard this story earlier, but I did this. I went back to this horrible person.
4: I'm sorry, I went back in.
1: You know you're done, Shay. See what I'm saying? Don't lie, girl. Don't act like it's just her.
4: Allergic,
1: Shay. It's all out the open now. We all went back.
4: You know, it took me to get to that point where you didn't love me, you didn't think about me or the kids.
1: Oh my god.
4: And you moved that way.
1: I know. That's what I'm saying. We can't expect better for her. If we couldn't handle it, my goodness. Hey, we're putting more on this lady. Now let's bring Amy on. Amy, welcome to the Dana Cortez Show. Thank you for holding. Share your story.
5: About my parents, if that's okay.
1: Okay, go ahead, Amy. Please share it.
5: For context, I'm 35, and my parents have been together for 37 years.
1: Wow.
5: And when I was about 8 or 9 years old, my dad ended up cheating on my mom. And my mom found out, of course.
1: Oh,
5: and, you know, they did therapy and they did all of this stuff, you know.
1: Yeah.
5: And my mom has taught me that there is such thing as forgiveness. Like the last person was saying that forgiveness is for you. It's for yourself.
1: Yes.
5: Right? She forgave my dad forever ago. And you know how often my mom brings up the cheating? Never. Not once.
1: Oh, there you go.
5: I never hear
1: that's
5: talk
1: right.
5: About it, ever.
1: Because she had to let it go. Amy, it doesn't mean she doesn't think about it every once in a while.
5: Exactly.
1: But she chose to forgive. She chose to move forward with life. And I bet you anything, she has no regrets.
5: Yeah, 100%. And you know, my parents are still, like, kissy and lovey. They've been together for 37 years. They still, like, are all over each other. And they're, you know, they're an old couple, so they bicker and stuff like that. But they, you know, they
1: girl, we're not even old, and we bicker right here on the radio.
5: Yeah.
1: So
5: I know.

0: But yeah, and then I've been in my relationship for 15 years, and there's no way that I could ever even think about cheating on him
1: right.
0: or anything like that. But if there was something that did happen, I would want to know. Yes, I would want to know. But I would hope that I would have it in my heart, as my mom did, to try to give him a second chance.
1: If you believe your partner will not repeat the mistake, it's worth it.
0: Yeah.
1: All right, Jazz, thank you so much for holding. Welcome to the Dana Cortez Show. What are your thoughts?
2: First of all, I don't like how men do a lot of cheating, and it's always kind of expected for us, oh, if you love them, forgive them and come back. But let a woman do it, and she's looked at differently, and everyone wants to talk about her. I don't like that, and I kind of feel like that's kind of happening in this situation.
1: It is, Jess, it is.
2: It's crazy. And for people to say, oh, as women, we have to have feelings in order to have... No, we don't. We do not. We can go out and do whatever with whoever, and the next day wake up like it's nothing, just like a man can. Now... We may be more involved. Anybody can just sleep with somebody with no feelings involved. So to say, oh, she went back to her ex, so she must have feelings. Very hypocritical. So every woman, every man has ever slept with, you had feelings for her? I highly doubt it. So I just don't like the double standard with this whole situation. And good luck for her. And, you know, like they will say to her, if he loves you, he'll forgive you and
1: thank
2: take you back.
1: You, Joe.
3: What in the rage thing is going on here?
4: Let me tell you something, Jasmine. Stop making so much sense, okay? You're going to make me question my thoughts.
3: Is that what happened? Dana told you to call in?
5: She hears what's happening.
4: What? Just speaking all that common sense over there. Stop with that.
2: Hey, you know, somebody has to have it.
1: All right, we'll be right back after this. Don't move. Sponsored by T-Mobile.
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That's a wifey, wifey, wifey, wifey, wifey. 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
11: Good morning. Well, dust off those umbrellas because you might have a chance to use them. Also, temperatures will be falling some over the next few days. First alert, meteorologist John Robinson.
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2: I always get so hyped. I always get so hyped right now because I don't know what it is. It's about, it's the music.
3: It's the energy.
2: It's the energy. It's talking to people because nobody does that anymore. 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

0: and take
1: Pitbull and Little John. 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Except it's hot and I love it. And I told Otto, I can't get enough of this song here. Satalana.
2: So recently we did an interview with Little John and he told me about this song. He's like, me and Pit got another one. It's coming and it's here.
1: Oh, man. I have seen so many ladies on my timeline line dancing to this.

0: you hear a song and it just makes you feel some type of way because you remember like that nostalgic feel. That's what this song does for me.
1: I forget sometimes how big Kid Ink was or is. I don't want to say was.
2: Man.
0: No, is, yeah.
2: And he also gets a lot of writing credit, too. He's such a talented person and a cool guy. I would say a very nice human being.
1: Super nice guy. And every single time I've ever come across him, he's always the coolest dude ever.
0: And this song makes me feel good. Let's go.

0: 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It's the Dana Cortez Show.
1: Otto's going to tell you how you can get some free chicken wings. For real, in food news. 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
2: DJ Automatic.
3: I go by Anthony A, a.k.a. Pass Due Amount.
1: Jacob Coxum last week kind of freaked everybody out when he said AI is going to end humanity. Obviously, he quit Anthropic, which is a big AI company. And now all these AI companies are saying, we're going to slow down. We need to slow down. Even Elon Musk is saying, we got to slow down. And Trump is like, we don't need to slow down. And the
2: AI
1: companies.
2: But he's not an expert in AI.
1: No, he's not. He's not. But there's a race, right? It's like the space race or the race for airplanes, the car race. Like, whoever wins the race wins, right? The AI race. But if we're all dead, we can't win anything. So I'm with the AI companies.
2: If the people at the Anthropic and Elon Musk are saying slow down, I'm going to tell Trump, slow down, bud.
1: Yeah, exactly. Exactly. Okay. Food news, DJ Automatic.
2: You can get a free 10-piece bucket of double crispy hot wings with any $15 purchase on the KFC app. So you have to do it on the app or the website. But if you purchase $15 worth of stuff, you get a free bucket of chicken.
1: This is so good, too. That's my favorite wings. You know, I told Otto, we are going to leave the studio today, and we're going to go and get these wings. They're spicy. They're crunchy. They're so freaking good. They made an appearance in Sex and the City.
3: Really?
1: They're so good. Yes.
2: Famous
1: yes.
2: wings right there. They're available till September 21st.
1: Get you some free wings. Okay, Anthony A., what do we have for National Day?
3: We'll keep the gluttony going. It is National Double Cheeseburger Day.
1: Oh, gosh.
3: That's
1: okay.
3: Right. That's right.
2: You heard that fatness in me, didn't you?
3: If AI doesn't get us, our cholesterol will, so.
1: Yeah. Whenever I think of double cheeseburgers, I actually have labored breath because I know this is controversial. I understand this, but if I'm on the road, like I'm traveling and I'm craving a double cheeseburger and there's only franchise food around me, I got to go McDonald's.
3: Oh, yeah.
1: I got right, Anthony. Thank you. With no onion, though. I don't like the so we eat that. I don't like onion in my cheeseburger. But otherwise, oh, my God, it's delectable.
2: What a burger. Way better.
1: Otto, I'm not going to argue, but there's not Whataburger everywhere.
2: True. But,
3: dude, the McDouble is worldwide.
1: God, exactly.
3: Shout out to the great McDouble,
2: each his own,
3: dude.
2: I will say that.
1: Breathing hard again. Anyway, okay. All right, what we got next?
3: On this day in 1997, Google registered the domain name Google.com, so it is National Google Day.
1: Okay, so it didn't start. It's when they said, okay, we have this idea and we're going to call it this.
3: Yes, that's when they originally called it Google. They dropped the original name, which was called Backrub, and registered Google.com, and the rest is history.
2: I'm glad they did that.
1: Yeah, I'm glad I don't have to say, let's backrub that. No! No! Oh, my gosh. Think of the simplicity of the Google page. There really is genius in simplicity. You go, you just type it in, that's it. So think about that when you're doing too much. It might just be too much. It's also Hispanic Heritage Month. And I want to shout out Angela Guzman. She worked for Apple as an intern, and she was tasked with the assignment of creating emojis. And she said, I looked to my ancestors. I thought of hieroglyphics. One of the first emojis, I think it was the engagement ring. She did poop and the eggplant.
2: That's iconic. All iconic.
1: Those, yeah. Careful, though. Careful with those. Okay, do with them what you will all day long. All right, we'll be right back after this. Sponsored by Kohl's.
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2: This story had me in tears, but happy tears. I have to share with you the six-year-old named Stone, who decided to give his teacher, who's retiring, a little parting gift. But it wasn't anything that he could buy. It was him singing one of my favorite songs from one of my favorite movies, Coco.
16: Me

0: they mean to our kids, because without them, what would we do? What would we do? They spend more time throughout the year with our children than we do. And sometimes they have to put up with so much. Yeah. I love giving gifts to teachers. I think it's a great idea.
1: Do we give teachers gifts?
0: Yes, Otto, we do give Yes, we do. From candles to gift cards, things like that. I think the most important thing to do, though, if you do know of any teachers, you're friends with teachers who have, kids that are in Title I schools, donorschoose.org is a great way to pick a classroom and clear the classroom.
1: Yes.
0: I
1: know we've been doing that one for
0: at least a decade. Yeah, for at least a decade. I found out about donorschoose.org. I can't tell you how long ago on the Oprah Winfrey show.
1: Oh, really?
0: When I was little. Yeah, I don't know why. I think somebody was watching Oprah Winfrey at the house, and I was like, what? Because I remember going to school and not sometimes having everything.
1: Yeah, it's sad. Yeah. How many teachers have to actually supplement their classrooms?
0: So here's a little factoid right here. Our teachers right here are among the many who spend the most. We're in the top 10. It's close to $1,000 a year that teachers are spending out of their own pocket. You know, in the 90s, our school system, compared to others around the world, were just so much more competitive than they are now. That has to do with funding and all kinds of, you know, different things. The testing and the weird way we have to teach. And so we just need to support the teachers the best we can. Also, teach your kids a little at home before they get to school, you know? That's where the education should start, in the Casa House. All right, we'll be right back. Sponsored by Kohl's.
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1: The Netflix movie Obsession is a breakout huge hit, right?
2: Good show.
1: Indy Navarrete, who plays Nikki in Obsession.
2: The main character.
1: Yes, just got the role of a lifetime. She's going to be Rose.

0: Hogan X-Men.
1: Oh, I know. Did she get that because of this? Because of Obsession?
0: Of course. Oh, wow. Of course, she's a breakout star, and I love Andy Navarrete. And by the way, she told ET News she knows exactly how she's going to capture Rogue's Southern accent.
2: I've never told this publicly. I have a divorced family. I grew up in Texas for a good majority of my life. So honestly, those Southern women are really my favorite. Corpus Christi is the city specifically. So I just remember, you know, the old Southern women that I really, really love.
0: So she's going to get it. I know it's going to be good. The accent matters. I thought, and I do love X-Men with Hugh Jackman. And, you know, that's my favorite X-Men. But Rogue, and she's one of my favorite Rogues, she never got the Southern accent.
1: No, I was going to say, she never had a Southern accent.
0: She tried.
1: Yeah.
0: It just, she never hit it.
1: No.
0: You know, so I'm excited about Andy Navarrete, though. She's like a breakout star, and she so deserves it. She's a great actress. I'd have just called her Psycho. She's not really Psycho.
1: Well, she did a great job in Obsession.
0: Oh, it was amazing. Remember the one when she waited all day for him?
1: Oh, my God.
0: That rug. No spoilers, but great movie.
3: She definitely is having a nice run, but I will say for her and this whole upcoming X-Men cast, there's going to be a lot of pressure from specifically millennials who grew up on the OG X-Men Fox crew. Mm-hmm. Yeah.
0: Yeah. Yeah. Because with Halle Berry and everybody, I mean, that, you know, that's hard to.
1: Who's
0: going to
1: play Jean Grey?
0: I don't know. They haven't cast Jean Grey yet. That's going to be tough. Who's going to play Wolverine?
3: Oh, that's the big one that has not been revealed either. I am excited to see Maya Boyd is going to be playing Storm. And there's a couple other people. Adam Driver is going to be Mr. Sinister.
0: Yes,
3: Sinister too. So, like, that's going to be wild too. But I'm excited to see who's going to take the Wolverine helm going forward.
0: I don't know why they didn't call me for Rogue. I could have definitely done that. I can do a Southern woman.
1: Go play your guitar.
0: Go play. And I've got a streak in my hair too. Naturally. All right. We'll keep you updated as we get more of the people cast in X-Men. We'll be right back. Brought to you by Chick-fil-A.
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8: Good morning. We have some changes in temperatures. They're subtle. Today, still mid-90s. Tonight, down in the 60s. Tomorrow, should be around the low to mid-90s. KCBD First Alert. Meteorologist John Robinson.
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0: The Beat.
1: I got a challenge for you. Who has the oldest iPhone? Let's see if your old iPhone is older than mine. 877-730-DCS1.
2: It has been
1: call
2: a minute.
1: Or text. And it's going to be 5 or 10 more because this new one is out of control. $1,999 for the foldable iPhone that looks like the Samsung foldable phone. This is their innovation. This is the most innovative thing they've done since the release of the iPhone. Disappointing.
2: I don't know. It's kind of exciting. I saw it and it's like a little movie screen in your hand. And so it starts at $1,999.
1: Oh, the other one's like close to $4,000.
2: It goes up to $3,200.
1: Yeah, that's ridiculous.
3: Well, I mean, you're holding a piece of advanced technology in your hand when it comes to these latest Apple phones. And yeah, I think if you're not in the situation to get it, then no. But a person like me, no kids, nobody else to really care about, I would be getting me my new iPhone.
1: Are you really?
2: Are you going to get the foldable in?
3: Yes. Well, yes, dude. Of course. This is a very groundbreaking piece of technology.
1: No,
3: with
1: it's
3: this,
1: not.
3: Especially with this.
1: Okay.
2: Yes, it is, Dana.
1: It's a copycat. Guys. It looks just like the Samsung that's thousands less.
2: But it doesn't have a little Apple on it.
1: Oh, my gosh.
3: I will entertain the opinions of casuals, but only one of us used to work at Apple. Here, I think that's what we should really focus on. So I guess if you guys want to go get my insight, my expert insight, but you know, whatever.
1: Maria, all right. Hold on. Maria just texted. She says, I have the iPhone 10. Oh, okay. You beat me. I have the iPhone 13. Me and Avomatic have the 13. And we're keeping the 13.
2: Oh.
1: Till I run it into the ground.
2: Much like Anthony, I am also in a position to where I won't need to finance the foldable. And I think I'm going to go with for the big boy. Because I just want to. I just feel like it's so cool. It's something different. They haven't had a new. This is the only new iPhone that's ever come out.
3: It also is leaning into this like tablet, Apple, iPad culture that we're like, you know, raising up with Gen Alpha too. So I think it's a very advanced. And think about how long you've had your current iPhone, Dana. You know how long this iPhone is going to last? It's going to last until the robots take over. You know, I'm rolling.
2: And if you have a foldable, they might be, this guy's okay. We'll just let him
1: go. Somebody right now with a Samsung foldable is like, whatever, thousands cheaper.
3: They can say whatever. They're not going to reach me with their green thoughts.
1: Blue dot gang. Okay. Are you willing to pay this much money for a phone? 877-730-DCS1. Call or text. 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
1: Okay, so we have a gentleman named Damien on hold. It's time for the Down of the DM. And he's been with his girlfriend, Gabriella, for almost a year. So this is a good, solid relationship.
2: Okay.
1: But, you know, they met while they were both shopping for tile. So it's a lot to this.
2: What do you mean, tile?
1: She was doing a bathroom upgrade. He owns a construction company,
3: It's like a real HGTV love story.
1: Right? That's what I said. I was like, what?
2: So they start dating. Things are good. What's going bad?
1: It's kind of complicated, and it involves her ex-boyfriend. So I don't want to, you know, take up too much time. I really think it's better for Damien to explain. Go ahead and take him off hold. Hey, Damien.
4: Hi, everyone.
2: Hey, what's up, man?
1: Hey, why don't you go ahead and explain to Automatic and Anthony A. why you think Gabriella might be talking to her ex?
4: Well, it started about 2 months ago. We ran into him, and I remember her introducing us, but she never told me they used to be together.
2: Ooh, that's a red flag.
3: Okay. How'd you figure it out?
4: She got a DM from her Instagram, and then he sent her a picture of the two of them.
1: Oh,
4: I didn't know what to say. I just handed her the phone.
2: Why were you on her phone?
4: She was showing me a funny video, and a notification popped up, and I accidentally hit the message.
1: What's interesting is that the red flag for me was when you explained, you told me she got super defensive with you right away.
4: Yeah, I didn't even ask her about the picture. I just looked at her and she started getting mad at me.
1: Oh, man.
4: And she finally told me they'd been in a crazy relationship a long time ago, but that it was over and she didn't want anything to do with him anymore.
2: I don't get it, though. What makes you think she's lying?
4: Because after that, she added a password to her phone and never leaves it laying around.
2: Oh.
4: She even started turning it upside down so I can't see it.
1: Damien, you kind of have to explain to them, though, the real reason.
4: Do we have to go there?
1: I mean, we don't have to, but I think it's a big part of the story, and I think everybody needs to understand that.
4: She's different in the bedroom, and we haven't been as active lately.
2: That's not a good thing.
4: It feels like she's bothered by me.
1: That's why I said it was important, because when things change there, things are changing. So we decided, since it's her ex, you know she knows his voice, of course. But he has a new girlfriend, so I'm going to pretend to be her, and I'm going to ask about the DMs. And try to get her to admit that she's seeing him again.
2: What was the ex's name?
4: It's Jonathan, and his girlfriend's name is Natalie. But I don't know.
1: That's good enough, Damon. I don't need that. So okay, be quiet.
5: Hello.
1: Hi, Gabriella. I need to talk to you.
5: Okay. Who is it?
1: My name is Natalie. Do you know who I am?
5: I think I.
1: You think or you know? What's the deal?
5: I know who you are. Hi.
1: Then you know why I'm calling you.
5: Yeah. Let me just start off by saying it's not what you think.
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6: 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Okay. 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We are. What you know about me?
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7: This is part two of the Down on the DM. Damian hit me up on Instagram because his girl, Gabriella, got this crazy weird message from a guy. Turns out it was her ex-boyfriend.
8: She got a DM from him on her Instagram, and then he sent her a picture of the two of them.
7: You told me she got super defensive with you right away.
8: Yeah, I didn't even ask her about the picture. I just looked at her, and she started getting mad at me.
7: Oh, man.
8: And she finally told me they'd been in a crazy relationship a long time ago, but that it was over. She didn't want anything to do with him anymore.
9: I don't get it, though. What makes you think she's lying?
8: Because after that, she added a password to her phone and never leaves it laying around.
9: Oh.
8: She even started turning it upside down.
7: Obviously, she didn't want Damian to know, you know, about this relationship. Maybe he was a weirdo. I don't know. Maybe Damian's just insecure, or maybe it's going down.
10: Hello?
7: Hi, Gabriella. I need to talk to you.
10: Okay. Who is it?
7: My name is Natalie. Do you know who I am?
10: I think I'm...
7: Well, you think or you know? What's the deal?
10: I know who you are. Hi.
7: Hi. Then you know why I'm calling you.
10: Yeah. Let me just start off by saying... It's not what you think.
7: Well, what am I thinking? And please explain why you're talking to my boyfriend.
10: I'm not talking to him.
7: Please don't lie to me. Do not lie. We're both adults, and I'm not even mad at you. I just want you to tell me the truth.
10: Okay, I am telling you the truth. I haven't seen Jonathan in, 6 months.
7: You're lying, but I saw messages on his Instagram. Just tell me woman to woman, please. Like, seriously, be honest with me.
10: I'm not messaging him. I haven't seen him in six months.
7: No, you are messaging him.
10: No, I'm not. I'm not. I'm not lying to you.
7: I'm going
10: to
7: break it. I'm going to break it off with him. I'm not going to have him cheating on me. Why is he messaging you? Just tell me.
10: We hooked up, 6 months ago,
7: mm-hmm.
10: but it was nothing, and I don't even know why I did it. I mean, I have a boyfriend, but I swear, seriously,
7: did you meet up with him? Did you sleep with him? Just tell me, please. Be honest with me.
10: Yes, but it was a mistake.
8: You slept with him 6 months ago?
7: Hey, Damian, I was just about to ask you to take your phone off of mute because I didn't even know where to go.
10: Wait, are you, what the f*** is happening?
8: You just said you slept with him. I can't believe this.
7: Gabriella, I'm Dana Cortez from the Dana Cortez Show. I hope you realize your boyfriend, Damian, has been listening to us. I'm not Natalie.
10: Wait.
8: Why would you do this?
10: I don't know what's going on right now.
7: I think what's going on is you owe Damian an explanation.
10: Wait, why would you call him? Well, who are you?
8: Did you sleep with your ex?
10: Yes, but you have to believe me. It didn't mean anything, okay? I swear, and it's over, and, I'm not into
8: One
10: him.
8: One time?
10: No. But it's over. I swear. It was that time. Remember, I was confused and it didn't mean anything. Okay, though. I haven't talked to him since then.
8: I can't do this. He's I'm
10: messaging.
8: Sorry.
10: Can we just get off the phone, please? I swear. This is over. I love you.
8: I can't. Dana, Please hang up on her.
10: Wait.
7: Damien, I'm sorry. I just, you can't, it's been 6 months. You can't forgive this woman? She just said she doesn't want anything to do with him.
8: I just can't. Hey, I'm going to go.
7: Go ahead. Don't worry about it. I'll text you later. It went down in the DM.

0: I don't want you to think that I am at all excusing what she did, but this person...
1: Why would you even suggest that?
0: You know why, Otto? Let me explain. Because we don't know what kind of relationship she was in before. And she could have been in a manipulative relationship.
1: She was in a relationship with him and she went and slept with her ex.
0: Exactly. 6 months ago. And she clearly told us it hasn't happened before. You're right. It is cheating. It is wrong. But I don't know what kind of situation she was in. Now, I'm going to tell you, I'm going to share with you something personal. When I was in this really terrible relationship, I'd gotten used to it. And when I entered into a good one, I was still drawn. This person that had been very horrible to me began sending me flowers and saying things would be different. And when you've been manipulated like that for years and years and years, there's something strange that happens. There's something in your mind that wants to go back, even though you know all of it is horrible. And to be honest, I almost did. I thank God every day it didn't work out. I almost went back. I'll explain how it didn't happen and how we didn't get back together. Oh, I know. I don't know that I've ever told you this.
1: I've never heard this.
0: Because it's embarrassing. You can hear me. And I feel for this woman because of what she said. She's like, I don't want anything to do with him.
2: Just because you're going through your own stuff doesn't mean that he has to stay around and be treated
0: he
2: like
0: doesn't.
2: This.
0: He doesn't have to stay around. But here's the thing, Anthony. If he does love her, they can work on things. Because we always say second chances. The reason it's a little different this time is because normally, I mean, most of the time, it's not the women doing something.
2: No, it is.
0: You know it's true. It's true. And I always say second chances, yes. Third, fourth, nah. I'm going to share my story when we come back. And have you forgiven someone? You know, or have you been in a relationship where you kept being drawn to, you kept going back, and then you finally realized, I can't do this anymore? 877-730-DCS1. And I'm not encouraging Damien to stick around, but if that's what he wants to do, then he should. All right, I'll share my story when we come back.
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1: Boosie Badass is out $600,000. According to Boosie and his attorney, they handed Jack Berkman and Jacob Wall the money, and they were promised that the Trump administration was going to deliver a pardon. Boosie sat down with 60 Minutes to talk about it.
2: This is what I was led to believe. If you come with this money, you will get a pardon.
3: How much did you give them up front?
2: $600K. I just thought, I mean, this is the way it's done. I'm paying these guys, you know, and they gonna make it happen.
1: They did not make it happen. In the contract, it says if we don't, you know, do what we're gonna do, what we say we're gonna do, we'll give you half the money back. They won't even give him that. So obviously he's trying to get court involved. I get it, though.
4: After seeing the 60 Minute special, I thought all of this was illegal.
1: No,
4: it's not illegal.
1: It's just that every president before had ethics. I'm not saying nobody took money either. Let's be clear on this. There have always been donations and lobbyists and all this, but we're talking hundreds of thousands, if not upwards of $3 million for some people that have done horrible crimes, like harm children. They've been pardoned. Steal from the American people. They've been pardoned. They're even in business with the president. Some of these people. So
4: all little Boosie did was make set it off.
1: You know, Lil Wayne got pardoned. You got Nicki Minaj getting citizenship. Young boy, Kodak Black. There's just been a lot of people who've just thrown a lot of money. So why wouldn't he do it, right? He got screwed.
4: Yeah. Do you think it's because he didn't throw enough money?
1: Nah.
5: Ooh.
1: No.
5: No.
1: 600, they said that was enough.
5: I mean, I wonder what it is. Because what you're describing, too, I mean, back to your comment about presidents that previously did this had more ethics behind it, because it feels like this is getting done with this administration in a little bit more of a slimier way, where you have just these random dudes who are taking money, and then they're able to go to, you know, Trump's golf course or whatever, and then buddy him up from there, and then they release people that way. And that is
1: exactly
5: criminal.
1: What's happening, but it's not. What I'm hoping is that Congress will come together, make some kind of law so that in the future this won't happen. Because as of now, it's legal. And I'm sure if you got the money, you're gonna pay for it.
4: It's crazy. Every politician is bought at this point.
1: That's what? Not true. We still have Bernie Sanders.
4: I was gonna say there, okay, Bernie, that's it.
5: I mean, I guess, is this not much different than what Kim K was doing, right? For the people that she was letting out.
1: Yes,
5: correct?
1: But she was going and using her celebrity to lobby and take indigent people who were in prison, who don't have any money, and wrongfully accused or serving, you know, too much time to get them out of jail.
4: She wasn't trying to buy them off.
1: No, basically. She wasn't trying to buy them off. You know, Trump just wanted to be near a beautiful woman. This whole thing is like crooked, right? It really is. Election season's around the corner. All right, we'll be right back. Brought to you by Chick-fil-A.
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1: I took home two giant bags of brisket. We were judges. Automatic and I were invited out to judge the brisket contest.
2: All of it was great, but there can only be one winner.
1: And unlike, though, any kind of food contest I've ever judged, they handed us a baggie and I said, what's that for? And Susan, our little lady that would bring the food out, said, you're taking your brisket home. I said, honey, baby, come on.
2: If I'd have known, full bags of brisket.
1: If I would have known that, I would have done the margarita tasting contest. I didn't know. So anyway, we took these bags home and we've enjoyed them. And with the cost of everything right now, I'm just so grateful. I know that sounds weird, but I've been debating buying a brisket for months and I just haven't done it. I haven't pulled the plug because it's so expensive. And I've always heated it on the stove. Otto almost put some in the microwave. Said, sir, you never
2: ruin that meat.
1: You never reheat brisket in the microwave.
3: Don't tell me you started this whole conversation to spew your microwave propaganda.
1: Anthony, I don't want to talk to you about the microwave. Do you still put your tortilla in the microwave?
3: Yes, you know what?
2: Oh, yes, God.
3: I do. I warm my tortillas up in the microwave.
1: God,
3: everybody.
2: Why would you admit that on the air?
1: Because he's Latinx. That's
3: yes,
1: why.
3: Yes, I am Latinx. And also, sometimes it burns your hands when you put them on the stove with the new stoves and everything.
1: It's not
3: you
1: a stove.
3: Really tell.
1: You don't put it on the stove. You put it on the comal.
3: I don't put it anywhere. I put it in the microwave. And also, I'm tired of all these people who use air fryers now and use all these bells and whistles in the kitchen acting like the microwave hasn't been there for us for decades.
4: I was about to ask if you can put brisket in the air fryer.
1: Yes, in the air fryer. Ding, ding, Jack. Producer okay. Jack, yes. See, Jack's not putting it in the microwave, Anthony. He knows better.
2: He doesn't want that chewy meat.
1: Yeah.
3: Come on, guys. Appreciate the microwave. It's not what the microwave does. It's how you use it.
1: I heard it's the devil. I swear. People have told me that it's connected to hell. Somebody told me that.
3: You probably think it gives you radiation, too.
1: If I stand too close, it might.
3: No, it doesn't.
2: Are you trying to tell me they've been lying to me my entire life about that?
3: Yes. That's a myth. That's a lie. The microwave does not give you radiation poisoning.
1: Anthony.
3: At all.
1: Food tastes better when it's cooked on fire. We've been doing it forever. When I met Otto, I was making breakfast burritos. He's like, I don't like bacon. I said, what?
2: Speaking of the microwave, the reason why I didn't like bacon is my dad, who, just like Dana, likes to buy stuff off TV. There was this thing that they were selling on TV that you could microwave your bacon, and it was like a plate that went in the microwave for it. It was the worst, most wobbly bacon you've ever had, and it made me not like bacon for many, many years.
1: You like my bacon?
2: I like bacon again because of Dana, because you actually know how to cook it, where it doesn't have like this weird, gross fat hanging
1: putting
2: off
1: bacon in the microwave, it's sacrilegious. Speaking of hell, like, what are you doing? That's the worst thing ever.
3: Let me go ahead and triple down on that, because sometimes I put my turkey bacon in the microwave.
1: First of all, turkey bacon. Are you wearing Crocs right now, sir?
2: Today.
1: Yeah, are you wearing Crocs or Birkenstocks?
3: Crocs today.
1: I knew it.
3: Yeah, come on, jeez.
1: I knew it.
3: Yeah, errands ado. I gotta go to yoga.
2: You probably microwave your eggs, don't you?
3: No, stop that. Actually, stop that.

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7: Oh, I love the Harry Potter book series. 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
1: Another thing that's on the rise when it comes to sales, Anthony, I thought
2: dildos.
1: Of your mother. No.
2: I can't stop thinking of that Amazon guy. Why? The Amazon guy.
1: I don't know why you said that when I said your mother, but
2: because she's divorced 2 times. Dana, that is not nice.
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2: Doris is not going to be happy with you.
1: You said, no, I'm going to run the tape back. That was your son. Puzzles, Anthony.
3: She loves puzzles,
2: she loves
3: too.
2: Puzzles.
1: You said puzzles, too. Automatic.
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4: Hey.

Hey guys, and happy, I would say Taco Tuesday, but it's not. It's Fear of Missing Out Tuesday. Drake has an announcement, and I feel like the FOMO might come from not seeing him on tour by not buying the tickets that he's going to announce today. That is what I predict. This is a fear of missing out, because you will be missing out if you don't go to this tour. Fingers crossed, baby. It's a beat.

Like I'm about to enter my baking era. I don't know what it is. Maybe because it's like I have my place now and like my kitchen, and I just feel like a more homey kind of person, even though I'm not at home as much as I need to be. But seriously, like I feel like this season I really want to try baking because I don't really do it. I do like, you know, cookies that you break off from the squares and you put them on the baking sheet and you bake. But I want to do some things from scratch. I need your favorite like holiday recipes, beginner level, nothing too crazy, but I want to have fun. And I really am excited. I'm having family coming in for the holidays and see my place for the first time. So set me up for success. Send me your favorite recipes. Beauty with an IE. No I in the B on socials.

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nothing about a conservative regular girl that still can beat up chairs. 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Zodiac sign, it must be a Gemini moon, cause we about to go half. Mistakenly, nobody been in a bag, but how many bodies done been in her bag?

And Aaron Rodgers in the news right now, but not because of anything football related. It's because of what he said about his ex-fiance and how the internet's actually taking her side, even though it's not good. More on that coming up here on The Beat.

0: we begin a happy hour. And also, you get a keyword. Even better, right? A keyword to give you a chance to go anywhere you want.
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0: It's on us. Be here at 5. 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

0: man. Shailene was recently asked about Aaron's comments, and her entire response was just laughing and keeping it moving. So Aaron gave us the accusations, Shailene gave us nothing, and somehow the internet still gave her the green light. I love this. I love it because, look, he thought he was going to go on this podcast and out her when she just won, I think, an Emmy. So she has this big night, he goes on a podcast, tries to bring her down, and the internet's like, no, honey. We would have done the same thing with Theo. That's right.
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for anybody that works at Apple, can you just pass the words along to whoever they need to be told to? We do not want a foldable iPhone. We just don't want that. Two, we don't need all these extra buttons on the side to do all these different things, especially the volume kind of turnstile knob. No, thank you. And three, please put the block back in with the charger. We are paying enough for these phones. Okay, thank you. That's it. Now back to your regular scheduled programming here on the beat.

And I feel like I thrive when I'm busy, but under pressure, that's a different story. Why do I say yes to things that stress me out? They say it's good to, like, you know, be nervous. And then I get nervous. I'm like, this isn't good. This isn't good at all.

0: 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Look, I love a good cocktail out, but sometimes two turns into three, and then I'm not able to get to the gym the next day. I'm too tired. I'm ordering pizza or getting Del Taco at whatever time. So this could be good for me. Zebra striping. It's a new trend where people are alternating between alcoholic drinks and non-alcoholic drinks during the same night. Think one martini, then a zero-proof beer, then maybe another cocktail or a mocktail. The goal is to stretch the night out, stay in control, and avoid that next day regret. I'm into this. I think I'm going to try it. I say that now. We'll see after one margarita gets in my system. But I do think this is a great idea. I will report back after I try it.
1: Miami. That's all my scammers and my kid money.

And we just got an official update into the death of Hayden Panettiere. Even though we kind of knew this was what was coming, we do have the exact details, and I'll break it down coming up here on The Beat. I got

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0: Of give and take.
1: It's 104.9 The Beat, and the investigation into Hayden Panettiere's death has taken a heartbreaking turn. The 36-year-old Heroes and Nashville star was found unresponsive in South Carolina last month, and investigators now reportedly believe she may have taken what she thought was oxy, but the pills may have been laced with fentanyl, which honestly heartbreaking but not surprising due to previous reports in her previous history. Her boyfriend reportedly tried to revive her with Narcan, but sadly it didn't work. An autopsy found no physical injuries connected to her death. Her boyfriend reportedly tried to revive her with Narcan, but sadly it did not work. An autopsy found no physical injuries connected to her death, and authorities are now tracing where the pills came from. Toxicology results are still pending, so an official

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0: 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Here's the winning word.
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All right, your keyword, if you missed it, was beach, which I'm mad I did not go to the beach one time this summer, and summer is like over next week. 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I'm living through you. 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

It's 104.9 The Beat, and I came across this post on TikTok. It has like over 24,000 comments and responses to it. The girl's asking about company secrets. She's like, spill the tea because you no longer work there. Let me know what's up. And I'm now on like chapter 30 of these comments, and they're good. I was like, okay, I didn't know that. Now I'm gonna try this. So I'll share some of the top ones that I'm seeing here. And hey, if you have a company secret that you're willing to share, hit us up. Beauty with an IE. 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

It's 104.9 The Beat. And like I said, I'm on this comment section of a post on TikTok. The girl was like, I'm nosy. What are some company secrets you can spill because you no longer work there? I was like, okay, I want to know. Maybe I can get some useful tips. Now, I don't have AT&T, but it says if you are an AT&T customer and you want to skip the line when you're on like the phone, you know, trying to get through, say customer loyalty. It takes you, I guess, to a different department and they're far better equipped to handle your problems. So you're getting like the VIP treatment if you do that. Remember, customer loyalty. And this one I didn't know. When a fast food chain asks if you want to round up to donate, you're not actually donating to the organization. The company's already donated and you're just paying the company back. So don't be afraid to say no. That's a good one to know. Because sometimes I do feel bad.

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It's 104.9 The Beat. And like I said, right now we are talking about company secrets that you could spill because you no longer work there. This was a thread I found on TikTok, and now I'm going through all the comments to find out all the secrets. Like, did you know if a debt collector contacts you after 8 p.m., you can sue for $10,000? I'm very curious on if that's true. Speaking of that, someone also said debt collectors stalk your Facebook and any social media looking for clues on how to contact you, which is illegal. And this one, okay, I have to try this. Amazon apparently has to reimburse you $5 to $10 if they extend your delivery date. It's in their terms and conditions. Yep, liking and saving that one for later. What about you guys? You have any good company secrets to share? Hit me at Beauty with an IE. No Y in the Beat on socials.

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0: today we're sharing company secrets, but it's okay because we don't actually work there anymore. That's why we're doing it. For example, Renee said she was a former live chat employee, and she says that some customer service systems will let you see what the person's typing. Like, you know those chats? They can actually see before you press send. So that angry message like you were going to send, and then you said, oh no, I better not say that. You went backspace. Oh, they saw it. They saw it all. I didn't know that.
1: I ain't even like that. I ain't my mama watching.

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0: 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And all right, guys, that is going to do it for me. Bianca, you know I love a Taco Tuesday. We are trying to get back on track, though, because, you know, I said September is kind of like the new January. So, yeah, taco salad bowls, because they're still just as good. So that's going down this evening, and I'll catch you back here tomorrow. In the meantime, follow me on social, beauty with an I-E, no Y in The Beat.
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10: I was just calling to say what's up. I like the show.
11: It's down.
12: Yeah, man. George, you made me feel so good. How high are your socks, though?
10: How high are my socks?
12: Yeah.
10: That's pretty. They're like to my calf. That's
11: Dana, good. Are you sock checking people now? Is Dana sock checking people?
13: She said she watched Food's Going Wild one time on Instagram. And now here we go.
11: She's finally here.
12: I just need to make sure, man. You know, the higher the socks.
14: The towner and the fool. This morning.
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1: Number one for hip-hop and R&B.
4: Tell people.